This is Lisa with Smokin' Barbecue Chateau. We are here at the Carolina Classic Fair, hoping that you all will come out and see us, come out and have a good time, come ride the rides, and stop by for some dinner and some lunch. We are doing the top eight with 107.5 KZL. Woo-hoo!

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And now this next song, keeping its streak at number one. It is the hottest song on the triad. It's Cat's Eye and Animal.

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0: 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Is this live on TikTok right now? I'm just curious. Who is this?
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1: We're in the Carolina Collection in the fair. 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They're really good. 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

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I'm taking over here for Tripper. He's too busy talking to his adoring fans, and I'm going to let him. It's Taylor Swift, and I Knew It, I Knew You.

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0: 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Usually we're in line for the claw. We'll be on there later on, but right now in line for the swings because it's a huge line over here. Who's this?
1: This is Paxton.
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6: They say the holy water's watered down, and this town's lost its faith. 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
14: Our radio family lost someone that we care very, very deeply about, and we were not broadcasting yesterday. We just needed a day to process and to grieve and to be together. We want to share with you what we're going through, but also we have a very, very big loyalty to this person and their family, and we do not want to say anything or allude to anything that would be in any way misconstrued or disrespectful. And so there are certain things that we just can't say. There are certain things we can't, but we want you to know, because you listen to us every single day and you're here for us, that we are really, really mourning the loss of a very good friend.
15: Yeah. And the hard part is, I can say this person was younger than me.
14: Yeah.
15: And so it's not expected at all, you know? And so it's that's what's hard to wrap your brain around, is like, you see somebody, I think my last text with this person was on Monday night, talking about fair food, you know?
14: Yeah.
15: And he's like, oh, it is good TikTok and da da da. I'm going to share this with other people. Mm-hmm. That was the last. And then not here.
14: And I think that's the most jarring part of it, is that every single one of us in this building have had a very recent interaction. And so that's what takes us by surprise, what makes us so shocked, what makes us just gut-wrenching. It's absolutely gut-wrenching.
15: Jason, I know you were sharing that you had some recent text.
16: Yeah. Mm-hmm. It's hard to talk about. And I'll do this very well. But he would confide in me in things, and it's like, how this could happen. You know, it's just so unexpected, and the way it went down. And, you know, I can't really say much how I'm feeling, because I just, you know, I don't want to be disrespectful either. And it's like, you know, I've known him for a very long time, as we all have. And, you know, I work through the day here, so we have a lot of conversations about things. And it's hard for me to just process this whole thing. And I'm very sad, obviously. We all are. And we had a meeting yesterday that was very difficult. And, there was things that were said that, you know, took a relatable toll. And how I want to move forward in life. And I have a range of emotions, like we all do. Sometimes I'm all right. Sometimes I'm sad. And he was, you know, he had a big personality. He was always,
15: very big.
14: Yeah.
16: You know, he's always joking.
14: Sometimes we fought. sometimes we fought. We've actually fought a lot.
15: Yeah.
16: Yeah.
14: Yeah.
16: And, you know, it's just like, you know, when somebody's gone, you know, like I think Jared mentioned yesterday that, you know, we get into these, we go to work every day, and it's kind of like we see each other every day, and we got to realize, like, they're human. It's almost like sometimes we're not human. And then another person in upper management said something, we take each other for granted. And when somebody's gone.
15: And we do. I mean, I don't think we do it because people aren't good people. Or it's just, I think it's very common. And I made the poor analogy of, you know, when you're growing up and you go to school and you see your teachers every day and your principal. And then if you're out at the grocery store and you see them, they're like, no, you're a character at school.
14: You don't belong in this area.
15: And we've all been way closer in different ways here on the show and throughout the building here. We've had different relationships and closeness. But you also do get in the routine and you're like, oh, that person's in that office, that person in that office. Oh, you know, we had an argument yesterday. But you don't, and that's just work stuff.
14: Uh-huh.
15: And then you leave here, but they're still here. They're always going to be here at work. They're always, and then until they're not, and you're like, wait a minute. Did I miss some opportunities to have more human interactions with people? Not that we didn't, but you do get in that routine and it can become that way.
14: And we feel also that in this business, but it really just in life, that it is easy to forget that everybody is going through something.
15: Right.
14: Everybody has something that is weighing on them, that they're going through, that they're experiencing, that maybe they think that nobody else will understand, and so maybe they don't open up.
15: Mm-hmm.
16: I go down this road now of even more worry about all people, because you never know when they might not be there. And
15: right.
16: I feel extremely, I can't even imagine his family members.
15: No.
16: And, you know, we don't want to announce his name or anything out of respect, but it's incredibly different. You know, we all knew his dad well, and he was a big part of the station. He was, you know, he had a lot of responsibility. He did all the pressure that maybe, you know, he just was a big part of this station that is going to be not only missed, but it takes a hit. It's not only the station, this company. We have a couple radio stations, and both our radio stations here in Greensboro are all mourning his passing away.
15: Yeah, and again, we know his dad. We know his dad very well. And then Katie was like, "Oh, his dad was visiting, you know, like a grandparent that's in the '90s, and then he's somebody that's younger than us. You would never think in the family that he would die before, so young. And it's really just it's

0: It was
1: yeah,
0: not like out of anger. I said I said it's a lot like being a parent.
1: Mm-hmm.
0: You get upset, you get frustrated, but you have passion, and everything always comes from a place of love.
2: Mm-hmm.
0: And one thing about this guy is he loved this company. He loved this industry. He loved what we did. And he cared deeply about the success of all of the moving parts here. Yeah. And I think he did such a good job connecting with people that's the thing that hurts is it's not just another coworker. It's a family member.
2: Right.
0: It's a close friend. Like, it's someone that I would do something with on a weekend. It's someone that we would walk to lunch. It's someone that you wouldn't just casually pass in the hallway. Like, it's a close person. And right. Yesterday in the meeting, like, it hit me.
2: Yeah, I saw
0: very
2: that.
0: Difficult. I've since borrowed some of my mother's lorazepam.
1: Mm-hmm.
0: So
2: if
0: you didn't think I felt emotion before,
2: you don't feel nothing now.
0: I don't feel nothing right now.
2: Yeah, no. And you need that right
0: and
2: now.
0: It, mm-hmm. Right now I need it because this has been hard.
2: Well, no, and I had a conversation with him a couple of weeks ago because we just talked about, you know, your bosses, you're going to get, you know, Jason mentioned upper management, you're going to have interactions that don't always go well. And I remember an email I got from him. We went back and forth. I'm like, I don't like this. Hmm. And so I said, can I meet with you after the show? And he said, sure. And then one-on-one, that's the person I know. And mm-hmm. It was like very understanding. Like, I appreciate you. You know, I appreciate everyone on the morning show. I'm sorry if that came across a certain way. And I'm like, I'm sorry if that came across a certain way. And then you're on to talking about, and he wants to make a bad bet about NC State or whatever, you know, or yeah. some sort of sports bet, mm-hmm. Panthers or whatever it is. And, or, you know, joking around, but,
0: that guy lost a lot of money in this building.
2: Yeah,
0: on sports bets.
2: Because he was loyal. That's why.
1: Loyal
2: to whatever his team. It could be whoever the Harlem Globetrotters play, the Generals, and they're supposed to lose.
1: Uh-huh.
2: If he's a Generals fan, he's going to bet knowing they're going to lose because he's loyal to that team.
1: And he was loyal to some NC State. That's for
2: yes,
1: sure.
2: Yes, he was. I mean, there was a year that NC Carolina, I think, made it to the Final Four that year, and yeah. NC State was awful by all accounts.
1: Mm-hmm.
2: And he's like, I'll bet you $50. And he knew his state team was going to lose. And State lost by 51 points in basketball.
1: Uh-huh.
2: When they played again, he was like, double or nothing. I'm like, now I feel bad even taking your money. Like, you know, but one thing I did tell him, I said, you know, with everything going on that in life, I said, one thing I've noticed about you, and I've told him this before, but I said, I need to do a better job at this. And this is well before he was in management. He would go to each floor, to every single person, and say hello.
1: Mm-hmm.
2: Say something.
3: Yeah, that is the hard part because...
2: The only one that would do that. I've never done that. Go to each off on like a daily, pretty much a daily basis.
1: Mm-hmm.
2: From the time he started working here until
1: he was
2: no longer
1: in.
2: Here.
0: And it didn't have to be a long conversation. No. It would be, we would be on the air and I'd hear the door open and I'm like, do you not see the light?
2: Right.
0: Like, where do you come in here? And it's just him just to fist bump.
1: Yep.
0: Fist bump, let you know I'm here, let you know I'm happy to see you and go about his way.
1: He'd bang on the glass, you know, walking by. If he knew that we were on or even if he didn't have time to stop, he'd bang on the glass, just give a little wave and...
2: Or make a point to come in like, hey, I really like this segment. Mm-hmm. It sounds like something small,
1: but
2: I'm not doing it.
1: Yeah.
2: And so I said, I want to be better at that. And I said, thank you for doing that for years.
3: Mm-hmm. He was a big supporter of both our shows here at the station. I mentioned that before, either because you guys would leave early and I would say he was constantly doing that and he would do it through the day. And one of the things that's very difficult is when something went on with the station, I would be like, hey, did you hear that? And he's like, no way. And he took extreme interest of what we were saying.
1: Mm-hmm.
3: And so a lot of times when something happened, he would be the first person, you know, maybe even outside of this room at times because we knew maybe what happened. He was the first person I was excited about to tell.
2: Mm-hmm.
3: You know, did you hear that? And he took a genuine interest. And then, you know, this morning I woke up. And for some reason, I heard it. You know, I heard some other people talking about it. And I don't know why I thought this. Maybe I was just tired. But the first person I was going to think about texting was him. And then I realized I can't.
2: Yeah.
3: And then

0: even when we're talking about this, even though it relates to him, that I just in my mind, like, oh, I got to tell him this happened.
1: Mm-hmm. Right.
0: And then he's not there to say this happened. So right. That's there's certain things that pop up. And even yesterday, because we go to lunch every other day with another person, you know, the person came over and says, you want to get this? And my first instinct I always say is, did you tell so-and-so mm-hmm. so he could come down? And I almost said that, knowing that I was upset about it. Mm-hmm. So those things are a little difficult.
2: And I think that's going to take time. Jason, you know, like those things don't ever, I don't think it ever stops.
1: Right.
2: I think there's be a moment 3 years from now where something's going to happen and you'll think of him. Yeah. And it just is a reminder that he was a big part. He was a very big part. And he is, I know we say family a lot, you know, and I think sometimes people just say that, but he was so good about letting you in.
1: Mm-hmm.
2: I know we all know his brothers because mm-hmm. he talked about them. I know his nieces because they swim with my children, and he would always take time to say, like, oh, you're going to go to so-and-so, or, you know, or is my niece swimming against your daughter? You know, it.
1: Yeah.
0: There's only
2: let you in.
0: One person, you know, it's kind of like when you're at home and something big happens, the first mm-hmm. person you go to wanting to tell is, like, I would go to tell Carol.
2: Mm-hmm.
0: On a work level, he would be one of the first people I tell, did you hear something or something happened in, you know, with employees or something like that. He was kind of the first person to go to and to tell. And then when it went down, I was so distraught. It was hard to process. So my feelings are all over the place, but they still are. There's times when I'm completely fine.
2: Mm-hmm.
0: I mean, yesterday I went to last night, the Olivia Rodrigo concert. And then at the end of the concert, I realized, like, oh, okay. I didn't think about him once. And then of course, when I thought about it,
1: those quiet moments. Yeah. Yeah. Cause I texted Jason last night. I think everyone's kind of checking in on mm-hmm. each other. It's like, are you doing all right? He's like, yeah, I'm at the Olivia Rodrigo concert. I'm like, well, that's probably good.
2: Yeah.
1: Just to have like a couple hours where you don't have to think.
0: It was already playing.
1: No, I know. No, of course.
2: Yeah,
3: we don't think you bought the tickets because of this.
1: No.
2: Not at all, Jason.
3: Man, this is a. I'm going through some stuff. Right. I need to sync driver's
1: where
3: license.
1: Where is Olivia Rodrigo? Where is she today?
3: How close is Olivia Rodrigo to me?
1: I hope she's within driving distance.
0: One of the things that was scary that I have a hard time dealing with is even at the concert, I was looking at my daughter and how happy she was, and I was just really trying to be in the moment with her because sometimes I just felt what hit me the hardest was that we take everyone and everything for granted.
3: We do.
0: And now we realize we didn't take them for granted.
1: And maybe, you know, as we get where maybe if we can share more and in different information, so you have a bigger picture of everything that's going on, and whether we do that or not, or whatever, I'm encouraging myself to not just for today or for tomorrow or for the next week, but maybe every day tell somebody, well, hope your family, the things that you're grateful for,
2: mm-hmm.
1: and try to say something positive and let them know and feel that you care about them. But maybe somebody at work, shoot them a text, maybe a friend, or maybe somebody's not a friend. Maybe somebody you've had a falling out with, shoot them a text. If that's, it seems like the bare minimum, but that can make someone's day, and say something nice about them, something specific that you've noticed that they do well, or that you care about them, or something that you like about them.
2: Because it might feel weird
1: or vulnerable,
2: to you or vulnerable in the moment, but it could change everything for them.
0: And, you know, one thing I really appreciated, because when I found out that he was gone, I was kind of distraught, kind of like processing it. And we were supposed to go to a big event that day, and I got the call. And I was like, I don't know what to do. And I know you guys didn't know exactly at that time. And you're going to find out. And I was getting very worried that it was going to be finding out the worst possible time, which was at that event. And I know, unfortunately, that would be, that's not a distraction at that point at all. And I'm grateful that you guys found out before that event happened. And I was upset on the way home, and you know, Carol was there for me.
1: Mm-hmm. No, it's good.
0: And she understands, because I would talk about things that happen at work all the time. A lot of times his name was brought up, as you all are. And she was there for me, and it was helped.
1: Well, it's good to have good people in your life, but even if you feel like you have a, or you see people that seem like they have a big support system, or whatever the case may be, we are not promised, no, we're not even tomorrow, we're not promised lunch, we're not promised anything, so let's, if we can all do a little bit better, and this is not preachy, I'm saying this to myself, yes, I gotta do better.
2: We've all said it, we've all said it.
1: I started last night with some people, and I'm not gonna say who, that I would not normally text this type of message to, but I texted, and their response was, I'm not expecting anything back, but you could tell they were like, oh, like very grateful for it. And I thought, it doesn't have to be some over-the-top gesture.
2: It could be a smile at somebody in the grocery store for no reason.
1: Yeah, a coworker. If you're in school, somebody at school, maybe you see somebody sitting alone. Maybe somebody that has a lot of friends. You still try to be nicer to everybody. I mean, on the show, on the morning show, we are still going to make fun of each other and all that stuff, but maybe off the air we can take the edge off a little bit, forget the mics are not on. Mm-hmm. We don't have to always be on, but appreciate you guys letting us share this with you.
2: We love you, our listeners.
1: Yes.
2: And you are our family, and we share everything with you, no matter how happy it is, how sad it is, how hard it is. We share everything.
0: There's a level of anxiety that I've never had before. And the anxiety is now worrying about everybody, especially my family, because it was so sudden and taken away quickly. And the taking for granted part, you know, living in the moment part is on my mind all the time. And I'm just very worried how delicate life is.
2: I think it's a great reminder.
1: It is.
2: I think it's a great reminder that we just need to be in the moment with gratitude.
1: Yeah. And then Katie and I were talking about this, I think, on the way to the car or leave at some point, and not just when these traumatic things happen, but if we can learn something out of something that's traumatic, losing a coworker way too early, but try to remind ourselves and not wait till the next bad thing happens. Mm-hmm. Because I was telling you, Katie, that like I felt like with some of my high school friends, that or even elementary school friends, we're all busy. We get it. Can't always hang out with everybody and all that. But like when we did see each other, it was at like my dad's funeral or their dad's funeral or maybe a tragic early death. And we're like, can we do more of this? Even if it's, you know, once a year to try to have that human connection with the people that we care about. And of course, starting at home with your family. So we'll keep you up to date with whatever we can keep up to date with. And then We do appreciate you as our listener. That's my favorite thing, is when you meet a listener, because it's not like, oh, you get recognized. It's they feel like family. They're already ribbing you and like,
2: they know you. They know us. Katie, they know us. Yes.
1: Hey, where's Katie? Is she in your car waiting? No, I'm like, no, we don't live together. But you know, it's like that family feeling. That's can be a very beautiful thing.
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9: My 30 days of killer movie reviews coming up next. The Exorcist.

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1: All right, today's movie is The Exorcist from 1973.
2: 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And I'm the devil.

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1: Remember my dad told me about this movie before I ever saw it, and he was like, you know, in the 70s, people were leaving the theaters, fainting, throwing up. It caused like psychological terror. I mean, that's what a horror movie is all about, and it still holds up. I mean, some of the special effects, you know, the pea soup and the head spinning and all that stuff with Linda Blair's character, Reagan, who's possessed by a demon. But man, if you want a pure horror movie, and, you know, there's a lot of good ones out there, one of the best ever, 1973, it made $441 million worldwide in the 70s. That's multiple billions now. And it was the first horror movie to be nominated for an Academy Award. But, you know, I think for this one, I have to give it, even though it's 50 some years old, I have to give it my 5 out of 5 screams.
0: That was Jared's 30 Days of Killer Movies, powered by the legendary Woods of Terror. Bigger, better, the best. 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
1: We have an AML that is dealing with a neighborhood Karen, and they need your advice. 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We have to live on the same street, or just drop it. Your thoughts next.
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1: A neighborhood Karen. We have a

0: Jared and Kay in the Morning, 107.5 KZL. An AML needs your advice. That's an all-morning listener. They're having an issue in their neighborhood with a neighborhood Karen.
1: Oh, boy.
0: And I have never heard this before, but they walk their dog in the neighborhood. The dog will poop in yards.
1: Okay.
0: Heard of that before.
1: Yep.
0: They pick up the poop from the yard with their baggies.
1: Okay.
0: And they go on their way.
1: Uh-huh.
0: This neighborhood Karen confronted, I believe, the wife, then also the husband, but the wife for sure. And was like, hey, I don't like that your dog poops in my yard and I don't appreciate it. And basically the woman goes, but we pick it up. And she goes, but yeah, but it's on my grass for like 10 seconds. And they're like, are we supposed to let the dog poop in the road? Drag them out of the, when they start to do the thing, drag them out and see if they'll poop in the street.
1: Yeah.
0: And then like, then apparently this Karen will not drop it.
1: Mm.
0: And so they don't know if they should confront her and have like a stern conversation with her or just drop it.
1: If we could say the S word on the radio, I would grab the clip from Bridesmaids where it's like, oh, you're really S-ing in the street.
0: Yeah.
1: Oh, you're doing it. S-ing in the street.
0: Should this, neighborhood person, should they confront the Karen and just say, and may have like a stern conversation about like, what do you expect from us, or just drop it? Because it's, they see this person apparently a lot because it's the neighborhood and they walk their dog every single day. I mean, obviously they could maybe try to avoid the yard, you know, or whatever, but I've never heard someone mad that somebody, a dog pooped in their yard and you cleaned it up.
2: Well, I will say that in my neighborhood, there's a lot of people that walk their dogs. Even when I'm leaving, it's pitch black. They're walking their dogs.
1: Yeah, yeah, yeah.
2: There are times, like on a Saturday, I'll see the dog walking, and I'm praying that the dog doesn't pee or poop in my grass. I just got it seeded. And I try to have the best grass in the neighborhood. I want my grass better than my neighbor. I never thought I would talk like this as a younger person.
0: No.
1: But here we are.
0: Or when I first met you, I never thought you'd talk like this.
2: No, I wouldn't. I used to passing out at the bar.
0: Yeah, you'd be passing out in the yard.
1: And then, you would be peeing and pooping in the yard.
0: You're right, like, sir, if you stop, I cleaned it up.
2: And, you know, I look at my neighbor, and unfortunately, one time, his yard had some kind of bug disease, and I was deep down inside, I was like, yes.
1: Oh.
2: And I just want to make it the best I can. And then, for some reason, when a dog walks by, and he does do a poop, and they have their little plastic bag out, I'm not necessarily mad at the neighbor, but I'm like, damn you, dog. Because I don't even let my dog poop or pee on the grass.
1: Oh, yeah. He has to go to the woods.
2: Yes. And peeing's the worst, too. I hate it both, actually. Pooping can be horrible to pick up, but peeing will put little brown dots.
1: Mm-hmm. It will kill the grass, yeah. Yes.
2: And in front of so I get what she's saying. At the same time, they're dogs, and people are walking their dogs. And
0: they're picking it up.
1: And they're picking it up.
0: Like, immediately.
2: Well, let me ask you another thing. This really gets on my nerve. They pick it up, and if my cans are out, they throw it in my garbage.
0: No, they're not those guys. I've done it before, but I mean, I try not to.
1: I have done that before in like a dire situation where like I know I'm going to have to be carrying it for a very long time.
0: Maybe they do this a lot or something.
1: But I have stopped doing that because I heard one time that people really hate it, and then it happened to us, and somebody else's poop sat in our trash can. And it had just been emptied. Oh. So I don't do it to anybody
2: else. It's like an invasion of privacy. Yeah. It's like, that's not my dog's poop.
1: Yeah.
3: I mean, I would do that if I knew the can was full and it's about to be picked up.
1: Yeah. No problem.
0: Pick up day.
1: Yep.
0: Boom.
1: Yep.
3: Yeah, but if it was picked up that morning and the can just hasn't been brought back down, you can't do that.
2: Would you do that if the neighbors were looking out at the house watching you?
3: Yeah. If the trash can is full and they've taken it down to the street the night before because it's going to be picked up the next morning, yeah, no problem.
0: Have you ever been, this is usually on vacation, I don't want to get too far off track.
1: Okay.
0: As we want to do, as we say, is sometimes you'll be at certain, like, it'll be like a beachy place and maybe it's or Airbnb or something and you have to put the trash outside and they come by and get it in the morning.
3: Yeah.
0: Some hotels are that way or some, I've seen it more at the beach.
1: If you rent a beach house, you have to take it down, you have to bring it back up.
0: And if you have one that's close to you, maybe it's a series of condos or whatever. You can see through the bag, I'm always curious what people are in their trash.
2: They what?
0: What's in their trash?
2: Oh, I see.
0: Sometimes I look, I'm like, oh, they had a fun night last night. You can see all their, it'll be a 50 beer cans or whatever.
3: You can do that. Yeah. Just kick it and see what it does. If it clanks.
0: I don't know. Yeah. Side note. Okay,
1: I
0: so
1: don't
0: Jason.
1: Think that. I think that at Costco when I look in their carts.
0: Oh, yeah, I do that too.
1: I'm nosy
0: oh,
1: I about that, their carts, yeah. you know, but not yeah. their trash. I, not yeah. really.
2: Our family somehow throws out the most garbage in the neighborhood. We have to get extra cans. So we have multiple cans out there and the big ones out there. I pay extra for
1: oh,
2: the
1: you got
2: to
1: pay extra.
2: And, you know, garbage is very important to me. So, like, our cans on top of being full with the extra can, sometimes the only thing I'll do, I'll go out at midnight. If I know I have extra garbage, I'll start running around the neighborhood in a car with the extra garbage and throw it.
0: Oh, my gosh.
2: But they don't see it.
1: Ask them. Why don't you just say to your neighbor, may I put my garbage in your can?
2: Because I have.
0: Don't say no. I'd rather you not. That's an awkward situation. It is. You want to say no.
1: We've asked before.
3: I've asked before.
1: Yeah.
2: What are they going to say? No, though? It's rude if you say so.
1: Well, but if it's going to be picked up, they don't care.
0: Yeah, if it's empty, I don't care. I mean,
2: some people do.
0: There's room.
2: And a lot of people, like, in my neighborhood want their cans spick and clean.
1: I guess.
0: Yeah.
2: And I have a service that cleans out my garbage.
0: Of course you do.
1: Of course you do.
0: Well, he'll be like, money's tight. He's like, oh, where's my trash can cleaning service getting here? I didn't say you said that, but
3: also,
0: I'm just saying.
3: I also like that you call it spick and clean.
1: Spick
3: and clean.
0: He's a guy from Rhode Island. What do you want from him?
2: The garbage, though, cans can, I think a lot of neighbors think, and that have clean cans are like, oh, great, that maybe he didn't put it in the bag the right way. It could leak. It's going to smell. So that's why. And plus, I've asked my neighbors like 18 times to do that. So now I'm running up in the middle of the night. There's a trash can by the pool. I'm putting everything in there.
0: I mean, I've done that where it's like you have like something broken down in your garage or some old, and then you see like new construction and they have one of those big
1: dumpsters.
0: Mm-hmm. Like, at night.
1: You throw that in there?
0: We fly at night. And you go, and you're like trying to push an old couch.
2: You know that's like illegal.
1: That's why it's at night.
0: Yeah.
3: Okay, Captain Legal.
2: I did that before.
0: You're trespassing in those trash cans.
2: I put a lot in there. It's something like, you know, now I'm putting on my carpet in these.
0: Yeah.
2: Because I'm doing the floor. And I did that years ago once they were building a house in the neighborhood. So I piled up a bunch of
1: Every time.
2: I put like a couch and a bunch of boxes, and I got a note on my door saying, "Do refrain from putting anything in our garbage." I'm like, "How do they know?" And then I realized the box and Carol's boxes had our name and address.
1: Man, that is a rookie
0: move.
1: Come
0: on, bro.
1: You gotta pull those things off.
0: Thought you were six steps ahead.
1: It's like if you donate magazines somewhere, you gotta cut your name and your address out of it.
0: Yeah. Right? Yeah, exactly. All right, more of your thoughts on dog poop, Karen. That's next.
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0: More of this dog poop Karen. Confront or no? That's next.
19: Bitches up in here tonight. 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

0: Jared and Katie in the Morning, 107.5 KZL. An AML needs your advice. That's an all morning listener. So the neighborhood Karen is upset that, well, I have a somebody from a neighborhood that was saying they're upset with a neighborhood Karen because their dog will poop sometimes in this Karen's yard. They pick up immediately, but the Karen is like, I don't like those on my grass for 10 seconds. He's asking, should we confront her and say, have a stern talk with her, like, what's going on here, or just drop it? Katie.
1: I'll go first. I don't like confrontation. Mm. So since it has already happened where the person has said, I don't like it when your dog goes to the bathroom on the yard, even though you picked it up, I would not confront her. I would just forget it. I don't think it's worth it. I would just avoid her yard. Just avoid it.
0: Okay.
1: If that means you have to spend a couple of minutes in your own yard for the dog to try to go to the bathroom first, or you have to walk on the opposite side of the street, or the dog poops in the street, I would just avoid it at all costs because clearly that's a big deal to her, and I don't want to deal with it.
0: Are we then rewarding bad behavior, and could she become more Karen-ish about other things?
1: I think she's probably, and I do not know her, I don't know anything about her, but I think she probably is a Karen in a lot of ways. And
0: she's a locked-in Karen.
1: Once you're there, you're not really coming back from.
0: You can't reverse this Karen.
1: De-Karening.
0: Okay,
1: yeah. Ever. Do you know what I mean?
2: That's probably
3: morphed
2: a good point.
3: Into the Karen.
1: Yeah,
0: yeah, she can be un-Karen.
1: That's not going to happen. Mm,
0: that's a very good point, Matt.
3: I hate to sound this way, but the moment this woman complains, the next time I would walk my dog, it would poop in her yard and I would leave it.
1: Leave it.
0: Matt teaches lessons. He's a professor. Yep. Professors teach lessons.
3: Yeah. F-A-F-O.
0: I'm more
3: that's how I feel.
1: All right.
0: I'm in between you two.
1: Okay.
0: I don't like confrontation, but I also don't like things feeling weird to the point where I would be like, hey, next time I saw her, and I would talk about it. Like, what's really going on here? Is there more at play here? And then, I can try to avoid your yard, but they do. I don't know what. And just maybe have a better dialogue because I can see it can cause that knot of war. You're both not saying anything. You're avoiding the yard, but you don't like her now, which is understandable, right? And then they are being like, and they're watching you. And then it's like, well, I feel awkward in your neighborhood when you can have a conversation to fix it. Now, if they don't fix it, and then you do like Matt does, or you actually go and you adopt a bunch of dogs for the weekend and have them all poop in our yard. Jason, I know you were talking about trash cans earlier.
4: It was trash cans, so I would think of a couple things to do. I would go back in the middle of the night if her cans were out and dump them over. I would avoid it because I don't like the awkwardness. If it was, typically people that are like Karens lean one way politically, so I would...
3: Jason's putting yard signs on this one.
1: Yeah, yeah, yes.
4: I have done that before. I've put a candidate that has won twice in the yard and looked for their expressions on the way out. Although I got accused one time in the neighborhood of doing it, and I didn't, but it matched the same stack of yard signs that I had. That was awful.
1: You're not very good at being stealth.
4: It was. I didn't do that
0: one.
4: I did that with other neighbors, but not particularly that one. And because I did it with other neighbors, because the political signs of my yard matched the one that was in that yard, I would definitely steal her political signs.
0: There we go.
4: Maybe pile them up in the yard.
0: There you go.
1: Okay.
0: All right. So we have a mixed bag.
1: We really do.
0: If the neighborhood person, the neighbor was listening, you have some options there.
1: I don't think that helped.
0: It's like, do whatever you want.
3: Yeah. We may have made it worse.
0: Yeah, I think so.
1: Probably.
0: They're like, hey, I went and dumped the trash in their yard, like you guys said. Like, no, we didn't say that. We did, but we didn't.
3: My dog wouldn't poop in her yard every time it has to poop, just one time.
0: Just one time.
3: One pile, and then the rest of the time I'll avoid it.
4: You would have to feed extra food, Matt, and kind of hover around her area.
0: Yeah, and wait for the grass to be freshly mowed.
3: Yes.
0: We have another Karen. This one almost ruined a wedding proposal because she's an a-hole. That's next.

0: Jared and Katie in the morning, 107.5 KZL.
1: We're calling her the most disgruntled woman in the world. She almost ruined a surprise wedding proposal. There's a all because she didn't want her walk with her dog in the park to be disrupted. So to set the scene, there is a band, a mariachi band, that is kind of waiting off to the side, like waiting in the wings, trying to look like they just are hanging out there, you know, in the park.
2: Not noticeable
1: at all, but they're waiting. They're trying, right? Because they know they've been hired to help set the scene for this surprise proposal. Mm-hmm. Well, this woman comes along and she ain't having it.
3: The park is for people that live here to enjoy the park and have picnics, and they don't allow events on the grass here for that reason.
4: Yeah, I understand them.
3: Come here and enjoy it. So I just called the police. They're coming.
2: Called the police?
1: Oh, and my keep gosh. In mind,
5: I like her.
1: The woman this disgruntled woman is speaking, like you hear the other woman's voice. She is trying so hard to get this woman to go away because she sees the couple approaching. She's like on a time crunch.
5: She's the one helping.
1: She's like
5: with the proposal.
1: Yes.
5: Gosh. Oh my gosh. Mm. Okay. Yeah. Please.
1: Yep.
5: She like throws a frisbee.
1: Yeah.
5: Fetch. Okay. Bye.
3: Out here, they're gonna make you tear it down.
4: No, I understand, ma'am. We'll be out.
3: I don't care. It's every single weekend, and I'm sick and tired of it.
4: Oh, we weren't here last weekend.
3: Just tell them to tear it down. You're gonna have to anyway. No, don't tell me to.
2: Oh my gosh.
1: It was that close.
4: Say hi to TikTok.
6: Oh my gosh.
2: Go back
1: to
2: Mexico.
1: As she is witnessing the proposal, she sees what is happening.
5: Very, very unhappy person.
1: Oh my gosh. And she's like, every weekend, they're like,
2: I'm sick and tired of it.
1: Yeah, like,
6: yeah, there's a mariachi band every weekend in the park.
2: Every weekend.
5: 52 weekends a year? I don't think so. Saying go back to Mexico.
1: Uh-huh. So nice. Now that the scene has been set, listen to it with new ears now.
3: The park is for people that live here to enjoy the park and have picnics, and they don't allow events on the...
5: Can I say something? I didn't mean to interrupt. Karens all have a similar voice. Maybe it's the condescension in their tone.
1: It is,
2: The tone for sure.
3: Grass here for that reason.
4: Yeah, I understand them.
3: Come here and enjoy it. So I just called the police. They're coming out here. They're going to make you tear it down.
4: No, I understand them. We'll be out.
3: I don't care. It's every single weekend, and I'm sick and tired of it.
4: We weren't here last weekend.
3: Just tell them to tear it down. You're going to have to anyway. No, don't tell me to.
2: Oh, gosh.
4: Say hi to TikTok.
5: Oh my gosh.
2: She sucks.
5: This lady blows.
1: Yeah, she's the worst. And she tries at one point after she said whatever she wants to say, she's trying to turn around and walk, but then her dog decides to do a whole bunch of sniffing. And so she's just like standing like, oh,
5: no,
1: I'm waiting on purpose.
5: I'm monitoring until the police get here.
1: That poor woman, she was in charge of filming. She's in charge of making sure that the couple gets to where they're supposed to go.
5: Yeah, there's a lot that goes into those.
6: Who does she say hi to?
2: She says, say hi to TikTok.
5: Go back to Mexico. Good one. It's smart when you know you're being filmed to say something that could be perceived certainly as racist.
1: Yes, yeah. She just doesn't.
5: Go back. What an idiot.
1: Absolutely horrific. Oh, wow. I have the video. I'll post it to our social media because seeing it is like a whole different level of outrage.
5: I can't wait to see it.
1: Yeah.
5: I can't wait to see it.
6: Yeah, she should have said when she goes, say hi to TikTok. Instead, she should have said, go back to your Looney Tune. That's what I would have said.
5: Yeah, that's right.
6: That would have pushed me over the edge of psychoness.
1: Me too.
5: Yes.
1: Anyway, some people never learn, I guess.
5: They don't.
1: And then you know what? She'll go and walk her dog the next day, and it'll just be all quiet because there's not a mariachi band there every day.
5: I remember being at a restaurant here locally. Doesn't matter. It's East Coast Wings, and they have an outdoor seating area.
1: I thought you were saying they had a mariachi band. I was like, wait, what? That doesn't make sense.
5: Yeah, why wouldn't it?
1: At East Coast Wings?
5: No, they didn't have a mariachi band. No, they didn't. We were sitting outside, and it was me and my kids, and the person I was dating, her kids at the time. And they were like being kids, but we were also like, shh, you know, come on.
1: Mm-hmm.
5: But it was us and her with her dog.
1: Oh.
5: And it was cool. This is East Coast Wings, is they have like dog toys on the patio and different things. And there's a gate, like a little gate that you can walk in, you know, from the outside. And we're like, guys, you know, the kids were kind of rambunctious, but we're like, I'm very sensitive to that because I'm like, people are paying to eat. She sat down and the kids were calming down, but it wasn't fast enough. She got up. She's like, Why'd they come here to be bothered? She goes to the gate and she slams it so hard. It's one of those like almost plastic black kind of looks supposed to be like metal gate.
1: Yeah.
5: It almost breaks, swaying back and forth. And she just stops in the car and like dragging her dog through the parking lot. We're like, bye.
1: Bye.
6: Yeah. That's terrible.
1: Be careful.
5: I'm going to eat your wings. Like, dude. She was having a bad day, but it's yes. like, holy crap, chill out.
1: You can't take your bad day out on other people.
5: And if, also, if I don't have kids and I see kids as I'm walking up to a patio, not going to the patio. We're going to go somewhere else.
1: If you don't want to.
5: If you don't want to be around, if you don't want to be around kids. Mm-hmm. And it's like, I mean, I thought that gate, so every time we go there, Eli's like, remember that lady?
1: Mm-hmm.
5: Remember that lady?
1: How could you forget?
5: I thought she was going to break that gate. Then stop us. Take my wings. I could

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1: Warning, warning, warning. If you have young kids in the car, turn down your radio. Warning, repeat, warning. Adult content ahead in 3, 2, 1.
0: It's the case of the gyrating Johnson. We're going to let our official attorney, Lisa Lanier, handle it. But a woman got her foot stuck under the shaft of a giant mechanical donger.
2: Yeah, just so you know, we're going to say dong and we're going to say shaft.
0: Yeah.
2: A lot.
0: A ton.
2: Okay.
0: And so Lisa, she sent us this story last night and it made us laugh out loud. But what's going on here? What is she suing for? Can she win?
3: Yeah, so she's visiting Las Vegas. She lives in Illinois, and she's a tourist, and she goes into the Nerd Bar, which is a pretty well-known spot in Neonopolis. And so she's riding this gyrating Johnson, is literally what it's called, the ride. It's basically a mechanical bull that instead of a bull has a giant penis on it.
0: Nice. And mechanical bull, yeah. Right, yeah, there you go.
3: It's actually the world-famous gyrating Johnson mechanical member. That's the full name of the ride.
0: Oh, really?
2: Now I got to Google that.
0: The old GJ.
3: It's operated just like a mechanical bull. You get on it, and there's a ride operator who has a joystick, and usually they start off.
2: I'm Googling it.
3: Start off a little slow.
4: It's only 20 bucks to ride.
2: It's ridiculous.
0: World-famous gyrating. I got to see this.
3: Yeah, world-famous gyrating Johnson mechanical member. Yeah, it's like, so her foot got, there was apparently a.
0: It's ridiculous, yeah. Wow. Circumcised, I would hope so.
2: Okay.
3: It was. Yeah,
0: oh my gosh. I don't know.
4: It's veiny.
0: Oh, my God. I don't know. I don't know what, you know, the state they're in. They might not do that as much.
3: I mean, you can go on their Instagram and see all kinds of videos people take of themselves riding it. And people get, you know, they get all kind of like porn star acting on it and stuff. And, yeah, it's pretty funny. But apparently there was like a part of it, like sort of underneath that, I don't know if there was a defect or something, but somehow her foot got caught in an opening kind of underneath it.
0: Oh.
3: So she wasn't able to maintain her balance any longer, and it kind of pulled her off of it. And she suffered, the complaint that she filed is pretty vague on the injuries, but that typically is the way notice pleading works. You don't get into a lot of detail, but she said she suffered significant injury, serious, painful, permanent nerve damage, and so on and so on. And so say, what's going to happen now is, in my opinion, they probably will likely settle out of court. A lot of the mechanical bull cases involve out of court, especially because in this case, they did not present her with a waiver, according to her lawsuit. A lot of times, you know, you ride a mechanical bull and you sign a waiver that says, hey, I'm acknowledging that this is dangerous and I'm waiving my right to sue if I get hurt. And they do have a waiver, but they didn't present it to her. And in Nevada, those waivers don't hold up as much as they do, say, here in North Carolina. And but in any event, they didn't give her one at all. And so I think she has a pretty decent shot at. She's also alleged res ipsa loquitur, which means the thing speaks for itself, meaning that you don't get hurt on this unless somebody did something wrong.
0: Okay.
3: And so you when you allege that, you're saying, you know, I'm not exactly sure what this is with regard to the ride operator. And, you know, I'm not exactly sure what he did wrong, but I shouldn't have gotten hurt. I think that's a little weak for this particular case. It's not really appropriate for this case because she knows that there was some kind of defect that her foot got caught in. She's also alleging products liability, failure to warn, defective design. So she's coming at him with some real buckshot, lots of allegations. Mm-hmm. I think they'll end up settling with her.
0: Yeah. Could this be the end of the gyrating Johnson?
2: Might be.
3: No, that's the whole reason they settle these things is because they're going to keep going. They'll keep going.
2: What do they care?
0: The gyrating Johnson keeps going and going and going.
4: Never stops.
0: Never stops. Can't stop, won't stop. Lisa, you're great.
2: If you're ever
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0: It's incredible. All right, take on Katie. Jared and Katie's pop quiz going for number 173 on the year against only four losses. 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
11: 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It's just crazy.
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0: Jared and Katie in the Morning, 107.5 KZL. 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If you're a theater lover, you like to sing in the shower like we do. 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All right. All right. People are calling me in right now. Matt, once you know, let us know who's playing and we'll get rolling. All right. Who you got, Matt?
1: It's Joey.
0: Joey. All right, Joey, you got any questions about the game?
2: No questions.
0: All right. It's 5 pop culture questions, 60 seconds on the clock. You get my right thing, Katie. You do win. All right. Let's get started. Here we go. Question number one is multiple choice. Many were confused why Pat Sajak was honoring this band at their Hollywood Walk of Fame ceremony. Is it Air Supply, REO Speedwagon, or Styx?
2: Styx.
0: Incorrect. True or false, Ben Affleck wore a prosthetic wiener during the shower scene in the movie Gone Girl?
2: True.
0: Incorrect. Lady Violet will be a prequel to this very successful Netflix period drama series.
2: Bridgerton.
0: Yeah. This once canceled TV star and stand-up comedian sets to star in a new show as the lead called Meemaw. Who's the TV star and stand-up comedian?
2: Ooh, pass.
0: All right, what movie is this from?
3: Last wish. I wish you had more time.
2: Can you play it again?
3: Last wish. I wish you had more time.
0: Oh, time is
1: up. Get one.
0: You got one.
1: Uno.
0: All right, hold on 1 second. A very sad Uno.
1: Uno.
0: All right, let's get, how many of those did you know, Matt?
4: Probably three.
0: Okay.
4: Confidently.
0: All right. Did you know the movie?
4: I know who it is.
0: Okay. All right.
4: I got to narrow down to a couple.
0: Okay.
4: Fair enough. He's been in one or two.
0: Yeah, a couple. All right. Katie's back in here from the soundproof booth.
5: Yes.
0: The score to beat is one.
5: Okay. I like those odds.
0: Yes, me too. Matt, your prediction?
4: I think she'll go with a four.
0: Okay, here we go. Question number one is multiple choice. Many were confused why Pat Sajak was honoring this band at their Hollywood Walk of Fame ceremony. Was it Air Supply, REO Speedwagon, or Styx?
5: That is Air Supply.
0: Yes. True or false, Ben Affleck wore a prosthetic wiener during the shower scene in the movie Gone Girl.
5: Oh, that is false.
0: That's correct.
5: Mm-hmm.
0: Lady Violet will be a prequel to this very successful Netflix period drama series.
5: Oh, it's Bridgerton.
0: Yes.
5: Yeah.
0: This once canceled TV star and stand-up comedian sets to star as the lead in a new show called Meemaw.
5: Roseanne.
0: Yes. And what movie is this from?
3: Last wish. I wish you had more time. Last wish. I wish you had more time.
0: If you get this, I'll give you $10.
5: Yeah, I feel like it's Denzel Washington, but I don't. The only movie. A Bone Collector.
0: No. But yeah, Denzel.
5: I know his name. All right. I know his voice so much.
0: It is Denzel.
5: Yes. Wow.
0: When I tell you, I think it's his greatest movie.
5: I already named his greatest movie. I mean, I haven't seen them all, but Bone Collector is so good.
0: The Bone Collector is good.
5: Oh.
0: There's only one Denzel movie that was terrible. It came out last year. It was a Spike Lee movie.
5: Oh.
0: And they played like, you know how these, this is a music bed, right?
5: Yeah.
0: Their score, they played music like this underneath for the first hour, nonstop. Aye. We don't know.
5: Oh.
0: And it was like, this is the worst movie I've ever seen in my life. I can't remember the name of it. It's like something up or something. I don't know. All right, let's recap the questions. Katie won 4-1. Many were confused why Pat Sajak of Wheel of Fortune fame was honoring this band at the Hollywood Walk of Fame ceremony. That's Air Supply.
5: Maybe he's a huge fan.
6: I'm all out of love. I'm so lost without you.
7: I've seen Air Supply about 5 times.
5: I think recently, right?
7: Yeah, they were at the Tanger like the first year and then right away again. And the first one was sold out. The second one was half empty.
5: You didn't have enough time to miss them.
7: I don't think a lot of people did. Mm-hmm. Yeah. And the first one was excellent. The second one was terrible.
5: Oh,
0: is it terrible because no one was there, or is this?
7: Well, I think that also the vibe of it when yeah. But they did sad. A different set. It was like a lot of more acoustic.
0: Oh, yeah. Interesting.
5: I mean,
0: maybe they're.
5: I can get down with an acoustic, but that's not who Air Supply is.
7: No. And then, you know, this song is like my mom used to listen to, and I used to be in the car, and when I was going through a breakup in high school,
0: yeah,
7: I was playing it, and these are the words that, you know, I said, this is exactly how you are, and I sent it to my ex.
0: Oh.
5: Was it well received?
7: Not really, no. She said never to contact me again.
0: Mm-hmm. Oh. And at that time, did you send it in a cassette tape?
7: Correct.
0: I was like, because I said, you can't text back then.
5: Through the mail.
0: Lord. She's like, I got to find it. Put this in. Oh, it's like the wrong song.
7: I think I left it on top of her car.
0: Yeah.
5: Oh, that's like out of a movie. Yeah.
7: Thank you, Katie. I am a romantic.
5: It truly is.
0: Yes.
5: I just read a book about a guy who's chasing after this girl, and he leaves it in a very weird, but it makes sense in the story, a jelly donut on the roof of her car. And then like at the end of the book, it all wraps up with, because they have, you know, trials and tribulations, and then there's the donut sitting on top of her car, and everyone's like,
7: that was probably Jared. Mm-hmm.
5: Oh.
7: He's like, I got a dozen donuts. I'll save one for her.
0: No. What it would be is I set it down for a second to like text, and then I forgot I left it there.
5: Right.
0: It's for me. The donut's for me.
5: It's for
4: you. I was
5: going
4: to say, that was an accident by Jared.
0: And I drove off like, dang it, where's the donut?
5: There's a donut.
0: I'm going back. We got to play it at some point. I just listened to this morning. It was in my feed on TikTok. Richard Pryor this is like in the 70s. For some reason, TikTok. I don't watch a lot of stand-up comedy about heartbreak. It is hilarious.
5: Relatable.
0: He said, men have not graduated life until you've had massive heartbreak.
7: Yeah.
0: He just talks about like, guys will be walking and they'll get hit by a bus. And they're like, he didn't even see that huge bus. Like, he wouldn't see a 747. He's, you know, you're just headed down, walking around. And then he goes, and you can't listen to music. And that's so true.
5: No, you cannot.
0: He's like, it'll be Rudolph the Red-Nosed Reindeer. Like, she kind of reminds me of Rudolph. It's like, whatever it is.
5: By the way, it's not just men.
0: No, I know. I know.
5: Mean, but it's, yeah.
7: Oh,
5: yeah.
7: No, I think, I think men suffer from, love breaking up, stuff like that, more than women.
5: Oh, I don't know.
7: I do, because women can get another guy instantly.
5: No, that's not the point. My very first breakup from my college boyfriend, I thought I couldn't go on.
0: It's the worst,
5: like,
0: right?
5: I thought I couldn't. Like, I was in bed. I couldn't get out. Mm-hmm. I mean, it was
7: really
5: awful.
7: I remember you. For me, I couldn't eat.
5: Yep.
7: I can remember the girls throughout my life where I was the worst, and I couldn't eat. It was physically, it was worse than physical pain.
5: Mm-hmm.
7: But they always say the best way to get over somebody is under them for girls.
5: I don't think it's very healthy. I really don't.
0: He's like, ladies, listen up.
5: I remember shortly after it happened, I saw a friend of mine I hadn't seen in a while, and she was like, oh my God, you got so skinny. I was like, thank you. My boyfriend cheated on me.
7: Yeah. Oh, then more girls should want that.
5: No!
7: And make you lose weight.
0: Yeah.
5: Not eating is not a good sign of health.
0: Hey, can you cheat on me so I can lose weight?
5: No. The worst.
0: No. Yeah, breaking up and being cheated on.
4: That's absolutely worst. Something Jason would do.
5: What?
4: I did that for your health.
0: Oh. Yeah.
4: I broke your heart for your health.
5: Right.
4: I did that for you.
0: I didn't even like sleeping
4: You're
0: with other
4: welcome.
0: Girl.
4: Yeah.
0: Yes. She was kind of gross. I just wanted you to lose a quick 10. All right. Recapping pop quiz. Ben Affleck wore a prosthetic wiener during the shower scene in the movie Gone Girl.
5: Nope.
0: That is false. That was all him.
5: And this is not the first
7: time. Oh, you
5: time.
7: Could see it?
5: Oh, yeah.
0: Oh, Jason, I can't wait to watch it.
5: You've never seen Gone Girl?
7: I would definitely, if I had to do that scene, do a couple tugs before I had to do it.
0: Yeah, I would do a prosthetic.
5: He is an actor, and he embraces his bod. And his bod happens to be well endowed.
7: Was it
0: Oh, no. It was massive.
5: Mm-hmm.
7: Well, I mean, let's face it. You can go from an inch to six, just like that.
0: Mm-hmm.
7: It's very odd.
0: Or 8 or 10.
5: Who
0: or
5: knows?
0: 12. Or
5: again, with the... I think it's a thing that dudes do for other dudes is talk about their size, because no dude that I know for real is going to just whip it out and be like, oh, no, look, I can prove it.
7: I told you, me and my friend wanted to compare each other's sizes at the casino in the bathroom, and he's the one that started it. So we sat there by the sink, and I was bigger. I'm not kidding. We can call him up.
0: Can we please call him?
5: We should call him up. We should.
4: There's a 0% chance he's okay with going on the air with you. Pulling it out in a sink at a casino.
7: I think he would.
5: How old were you?
4: Perv.
7: All right, call him up.
0: Was it Sean?
7: It was Jeff. He works kind of.
5: Jeff.
7: He's like part of the record.
0: Text me the number.
7: Yeah. All right. I will. Yeah. He's the one that called for it.
5: Hold on.
7: Yeah.
5: We know Jeff.
7: Yeah.
5: So this is fairly recently.
0: You're an adult.
7: No, gosh, no. This was probably, I've known Jeff for like 15 years.
5: Okay.
0: Yeah, so you're an adult. So,
5: yeah, you were an adult. We've known you for 15 years.
0: You had a kid.
5: So it's been.
4: Yeah, you were a father.
5: It's been since we've known you, and you just now are telling us this?
7: I thought I told you before.
0: That story sounds familiar to me.
5: The story, but not who it was and the fact that you were an adult.
0: Yeah.
7: What's that have to do with it?
0: I think you're more likely to do stuff like that when you're maybe a teenager.
4: I'm giving you way more of a pass if you're 16.
5: Yes.
0: Yeah.
7: Oh, no.
4: Because your brain's not fully developed. Well, it's not supposed to be.
0: Or you're like five or six. You don't even know what you're doing.
5: You're just like, look at yours.
7: I want to call him so you guys know.
5: Uh-huh.
7: Oh, by the way, we were in a rouse, and it was after we...
4: Let me be clear.
0: We were flaccid as can be.
4: Don't get it confused. I was not excited about it.
7: Okay. Yeah, I'll give you this.
5: We're going to call him.
7: I want to call him because I want you to know that I did win.
0: Okay, well, can you text me the number while we're talking?
7: All right, let me go get it.
0: I know it's
7: early. Where's my phone?
5: Where's your phone? It's not attached to you? This is insane. We've been going through a hard time.
0: Yeah, it's been a rough week.
5: I think it's been a rough time. Nobody has their head on, it's just oh gosh, we're everywhere, you know?
0: Yeah, even today I was like, do we do pop quiz every day? Yep. I've been doing it for like 12 years.
5: I know.
0: Oh, yeah, I need to write some pop quiz questions. Mm-hmm. My brain's all over. Yeah.
5: That's how I feel, too.
0: We lost somebody that we really care about that works here at the station. So if you're...
5: It's been a really, really rough time. And we'll get into it a little bit later, too. But
0: And everyone's been great. I almost feel guilty. People asking if I'm okay. I'm like...
5: Oh, I know. I know. Like,
0: I'll pass that on, you know, but thank you. I mean, people are good people. A lot of people are good.
7: I just gave Matt the number.
5: Okay.
4: All right.
0: I like to do the live call.
4: Yeah, because if I tell him what it's for,
7: he will hang up. Answer the number. It is 7:30. I don't know what time it gets up, but all right, ready, Jared?
0: Yeah.
7: Well, three.
5: Well, you can't.
0: Okay, that's fine.
5: It's your friend. You want to do this on the?
0: It's your friend. I don't
5: write
0: care.
5: It down.
7: 310.
5: Oh my god.
7: 883.
5: Jason.
7: All right. 5.
0: Okay.
7: I'm doing it in the air.
5: Mm-hmm.
7: Got it?
0: 4.
7: Yeah.
5: I was always
0: there's two missing
5: wondering,
0: numbers.
5: Like, are you drunk?
1: Hi. If you record your name and reason
0: for calling,
5: what is
7: that?
1: See if this person is AI. Available.
0: It's so annoying.
5: It's like screening it.
4: Yeah, your voicemail now sounds like Matthew McConaughey, by the way.
5: Mm-hmm.
7: Who's?
4: Yours.
5: Oh, you're it supposed does? To leave a
0: oh,
5: thing.
0: Jeff.
5: Yeah.
0: This is Jared and Katie in the morning with Jason. We have a question for you. Can you please answer?
5: Please pick up.
0: Stop screening us, please.
7: I'm text him again while we do
5: and this. Then he'll get like a transcript.
0: Okay.
5: And it'll say or people could have
1: thanks.
5: It like
1: please stay on the line.
5: Yeah.
7: Okay. Oh.
5: Actively screening.
0: I know people have these and it drives me crazy. Mm-hmm. You're like, oh come on.
7: Well, a lot of people do it now because of spam.
0: I get it.
5: I know, but still. Hello?
0: Hey, Jeff.
8: Who's this?
0: Jared and Katie in the morning, don't cuss.
5: Hi, Jeff.
0: Jason Goodman here.
7: Hi.
0: You're live on the air.
7: Did you just wake up, Jeff?
8: No, I have a doctor's appointment actually in 30 minutes, but yes, I'm just waking up. How are you guys?
7: Good.
5: Oh, we're good. Funny you have a doctor's appointment. We're actually calling to talk about your body.
0: Yeah. So Jason Goodman is telling us a story about how you guys whipped out your weens at a casino.
5: As grown men.
0: How long ago was this, Jeff?
8: Oh, my God. I can't even remember.
7: Probably like 6 years ago we were at a casino.
0: Six.
7: Six. What?
0: He's like, I mean 6 months ago. I mean 6 days ago.
7: It was six years ago.
8: 6 years ago.
0: Yeah.
7: And he said, after we were done at the urinal.
5: Comparing.
7: And we were side by side. He said, after this, let's compare who's... thing is bigger, so I did a cup tuckle puckle.
5: What?
7: Puckle. I can't even speak. Yeah. F you. I did a tug. Little tug.
0: A couple of tugs.
7: I think he did too.
5: Okay.
0: Did you flick yours a little bit? You get a little blood going?
8: I did not. So he had the jump on me on that. actually.
0: Well, that's so not fair, then.
8: I think that we need to have a redo on this.
0: I think so.
5: Okay.
0: I think it needs to be like, you know, just like now. And then you pull down your pants. You can't touch it. You can't be pushing on it.
7: Well, the problem with that, it depends how warm or cold it is for me. Because if it's cold, he's going to win. And
0: okay.
7: He's the one that suggested doing it. And it was really fun. And other people...
4: You know what?
8: Maybe a little too fun there, Jason.
7: Other people were in the bathroom. And we did it. We pulled down our pants and we compared the sizes.
5: Jeff, what the hell?
0: Yeah, please. If y'all are sober, I have a lot more questions.
5: Why?
8: I don't know. These are things that men do at casinos. I don't know.
5: All right.
4: I'd like to set the record straight and say no.
0: I've been to Vegas. I've never done it.
5: No, they don't.
7: But, Jeff, you will admit at least that first one. Did we do it twice? I can't remember. That first one I did win.
8: You did win. He did win. Hands down, he did win. But I would like a rematch because, I don't know, I have a new girlfriend.
5: Oh.
8: And I feel like it's actually grown. It's really strange.
5: Interesting.
7: Well, in the act it does.
0: Well, but I think if you're not using it, it could be like anything else. I know it's not a muscle.
5: Yeah,
0: but
5: I mean, you're not going to lose it if you don't use it. But
0: oh, my gosh. Imagine. Dudes would be like, I got to go to the bathroom. Hold on. Right back.
5: Jeff. What was the, there you are standing side by side.
7: No, it was in front of each other. We were both looking at each other.
5: Oh,
0: were
5: y'all
0: holding
5: each
0: into
5: other.
0: Each other's eyes.
5: Okay.
0: Yeah, you're like, look at it.
8: I think that was the problem right there. We were looking at each other.
5: Oh.
0: Yeah.
7: His shriveled right away.
5: What was the measuring tool?
7: You just looked at it and you could obviously tell. Yeah.
5: You really just eyeballed it. You're just like, okay, that's.
7: Go ahead. Yeah.
8: He clearly won.
5: Clearly.
8: It was no match. Yeah, it was.
0: Jeff, how small is yours?
4: I'm no match for Jason.
8: Babe, do you want to answer this?
0: I mean, when you're flaccid, I'm assuming you're a grower. I'm hoping you're a grower.
8: I don't. Yeah, I mean, it starts off, you know, I don't know. I don't know.
0: Can we put her on the phone?
7: Put your girlfriend on.
8: Okay. Mate. You have to get on the phone here.
9: Oh, no.
0: You're live on the air.
5: Hi. No cursing, please. Thank you. Nice to meet you.
9: Okay. Nice to meet you, too. Thank you for waking me up this way.
5: Oh,
0: you're fine. Yeah. What's your name?
4: What a way to be introduced to the world.
9: May.
5: Okay.
9: Yeah.
0: So you're into guys with really small, flaccid wieners. Is that what we're hearing?
9: Almost exclusively, yeah.
5: Oh, my God.
7: May, what would you judge? Because I didn't, and maybe we can do that, Jeff, when we're aroused to see what happens.
5: Oh, my God.
0: Hope so.
7: May, what would you say, if you had a guess in inches, when Jeff is aroused, how long it is?
9: Just enough to know he's there. You know?
7: No, seriously, how many inches?
9: A good amount. I'm a lady.
5: Well, five? Okay, lady to lady.
9: Inches.
5: How about like...
9: I use the metric system.
5: A cocktail pickle? Are we talking about a...
4: Don't say cocktail.
0: Yeah.
7: Go ahead. Just randomly throw something
0: out. 5 inches? 4 inches?
9: Just randomly. Okay, somewhere in between one of those baby bananas and a regular banana.
0: That's quite the range.
5: What a vision.
0: Is it curved like that, too? Would you say five?
9: Only once in a while.
7: Would you say five?
9: No, more.
7: Okay. So now you realize how long mine is. Yeah.
5: Wow.
0: Well, no, there's not necessarily a correlation with that.
9: Thank you for that.
0: Yeah.
9: Thank you for that. All right. Well, this has been lovely. Thank you so much.
0: Well, how'd y'all meet?
9: Jeff is back.
0: How'd y'all meet, Jeff?
8: What was that?
0: How did you guys meet?
8: Oh, me and May?
0: Yeah.
8: Actually, we were at a
0: casino.
8: Yeah, looking for fruit. I was in the fruit aisle. And
5: bananas.
8: Yeah.
0: And he was
5: mini
0: like,
5: bananas.
4: You think this is average?
8: I was comparing my thing to a banana. Yeah.
5: That's all she knows.
0: Like, sir, we have to ask you again to put your wiener away. That's how I measure my fruit.
5: Jeff, we know you did not plan on starting your day this way, but you handled it very well.
0: Yes.
8: Thank you very much. Thank you very much. I got to get ready for this doctor's appointment, but... Call me anytime. I'd love to talk about bananas and wieners.
0: And plus, we want to know about the first time you and Jason made love. That's a different morning. All right, Jeff. Appreciate it.
5: Bye.
0: Thanks, May. That was funny.
5: Golly.
7: Yeah, I wasn't lying.
5: No, you weren't.
7: There's a confirmation.
5: Yeah. No, you weren't. I love this Jason Goodman, where all of a sudden, the most private of details just come spewing out.
7: How's that private?
5: I don't know.
4: It's literally, how's it private? It's about your private.
5: Yes, right, private. About your privates.
4: It's called a private.
5: You have mentioned it before, but never just like, get him on the phone.
7: Well, you guys were looking at me like I'm just like an idiot, and I'm like, no, I'm not. I really did it.
0: No. I didn't doubt for 1 second you
5: did it. I believed you did. I think I'm most shocked that it was just 6 years ago. That's
4: right.
5: All.
4: Yeah.
0: You were grown.
7: We're about to do it again.
5: Okay.
0: Sometimes you take.
4: I'm looking forward to it.
0: You might want to take the W and just walk away.
7: That is true.
5: To the limit.
7: That's true.
0: You know.
5: Wow.
0: Athletes never know when to retire.
5: No.
0: You come back, you get hurt, your wiener looks small.
5: Also, we apologize if you're taking your young children to school right now because we are in the middle of recapping Pop Quiz.
0: Yes, we are.
5: And nobody planned for that.
0: No, we did not.
5: Mm-mm.
0: Although the Ben Affleck question, I guess there would be some more to talk, but not like that.
5: Not like that.
0: No, not like that. No,
5: we could have just moved on, but I'm glad we didn't.
0: Yeah, like, oh, it's real. Okay. Wow. Okay. Lady Violet recapping Pop Quiz. Katie won 4-1. Will be a prequel to this very successful Netflix period drama series that is Bridgerton.
5: I am very excited about this. You know, I love Bridgerton. I've read all the books. I've seen all the shows up until now. And Lady Violet is played by Maggie Smith. And she is obviously going to be using other actresses to talk about what her life was like
0: before
5: she became Dame.
0: Because she's Maggie Smith is dead, right?
5: She did pass away. Yeah. She did pass away. Yeah, but she's such a big deal on the show.
0: Okay, very cool.
5: Yes.
0: Bridgerton's been a huge success, so I'm sure that will be the same. This once canceled TV star and stand-up comedian sets to star in a new show as the lead in Meemaw. It's called Meemaw. That is Roseanne Barr.
5: Apparently, she shot it in secret, and it was a all-star cast.
0: Yeah.
5: I still can't get all the information about who's in the cast.
0: I know one of the ladies from The Sopranos, DeMeo.
5: Oh, Drea De Mateo.
0: Mateo. Yeah, she's in it. Somebody else, like three names I heard of for sure.
5: Nobody knew she was filming it.
0: No, that's cool.
5: That's nuts that she kept it a secret.
0: Yeah, she's very, very funny and very controversial, but very funny. All right, and then what movie is this from?
3: Last Wish. I wish you had more time.
0: Matt, your thoughts, your guess.
4: Is that The Equalizer?
0: No, similar, kind of. I know Jason.
7: Go
0: ahead.
7: I don't know the name of the title, but it was the movie where they were cops.
4: No. I saw it 6 years ago in a bathroom in Vegas.
7: Okay, never mind that.
0: I thought Denzel's wiener would be smaller than mine.
4: Is it Man on Fire?
0: It's Man on Fire.
5: Man on Fire. Okay.
0: I'm telling you, top five movie of all time, Man on Fire.
5: Yeah.
0: He's protecting a girl. She gets kidnapped.
5: I've seen it. I know. I couldn't.
0: Oh, my gosh.
5: I didn't think I had.
0: Okay, I'm going to get revenge on all of you when he thought she was dead.
5: Mm. Yes. And then Bone Collector, he was playing the detective.
0: Mm-hmm.
5: He was playing a detective with Angelina Jolie. And
0: so good.
5: Oh, God, edge of your seat. Yeah.
0: And then, like, the most impactful one was probably John Q.
5: That one I didn't see.
0: Oh, yeah.
4: John Q's my favorite.
0: It'll make you cry. Mm-hmm. It's just like, oh, my gosh. He's just so good. Gotta love Denzel. All right, so Katie, another one. Jared and Katie's Pop Quiz.
5: Amazon's tracking data. Anything that you buy, you know, you get those pop-ups on your phone where it'll be like, ask you not to track or are you allowed to track? It is tracking you.
0: Mm-hmm.
5: And it is putting together, using AI, lots of information about you. And there is something called the tracking profile on your Amazon account. Uh-huh. And some of the things that the profile is tracking, it's like just downright rude. It will say things, or it will say save information like has a flat butt based on some of the things you buy.
0: Really?
5: Or it'll say has no friends, maybe based on the books or the things you're listening to.
0: Yeah.
5: What is your Amazon profile saying about
0: you?
5: We
0: can check it now?
5: We can check it.
0: Whoa.
5: Yes, that's next.
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3: 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What does your profile say about you? That's next.

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1: Amazon's tracking data, and you know, you get these alerts all the time on your phone where it'll say allow to track or grant access to track or deny, you know, the tracking, but it's tracking you whether you like it or not.
0: And of course, yeah,
1: Amazon is no different. Amazon's tracking data is profiling shoppers, and some of it is just downright rude.
0: Oh, great.
1: And they're taking all of this information, Amazon is, from all of the things that you're buying on Amazon. And I mean, taking things like your clothing, your sizes, the books you're reading, the books you're listening to, the personal products that you're purchasing, you know, like those kinds
0: everything.
1: Of things. And some of the things that the tracking is leaving a lot of people thinking, what the hell?
0: Like, I didn't ask for this rudeness.
1: For example, somebody found out that Amazon tracker said that they had a flat butt.
2: Well, you know what it's doing there? It's going to suggest when you buy something to get my type of jeans, the one that, you know, makes your butt look more round and it's tighter and voluptuous.
1: That lifts. Voluptuous. Yeah. That lifts. Yeah.
0: That butt lift.
1: Another one said, suggested the profile said, the tracker, no friends.
0: Oh, wow. That hurts.
1: I guess because they had been purchasing. I mean, what makes sense to me is purchasing probably some books on,
0: it's like how to make friends.
1: Yeah. Or like what to do when you feel like you don't have any friends.
0: Right.
1: Somebody else said that their profile shared that they do not trust people easily.
0: I think that's my profile.
1: That might have been. Has at least 48 years of practice using scissors.
0: Yes. Very specific.
1: And you know what else? It's also based on your reviews, because people will put anything in their reviews.
0: That's true.
1: You know, and especially like they don't get nasty on there, but sometimes you see some fighting or some arguments going back and forth. Like somebody will give something a bad review and then somebody comes back.
0: Like, hey, we're sorry.
1: Yeah.
0: Blah, blah, blah, blah.
1: Well, or somebody else will come on and say, I disagree. I have 48 years of using scissors and these are the best.
0: Okay. Yeah. Yeah.
1: You know what I mean? The flat butt one, I think, is that's pretty hurtful.
0: Yeah. It's like pointing out your worst feature.
1: Mm-hmm. Somebody also shared that their Amazon data profile suggested cusses when scared. How would you know that?
0: Yeah.
1: What could that possibly be based on?
0: That? Oh, can your Amazon profile also be because of Alexa?
2: It's maybe an algorithm, probably.
0: I don't know.
2: It might. It depends what you search. Maybe like if it's a gag gift or something, and you're searching for a gag gift with a curse on it. You know, the algorithm might be like, oh, he must like the curse.
1: Yeah. Yeah. And also, all the things you're just Googling for. Example profile said, cannot keep real plants alive.
2: So Miracle-Gro.
1: Yes.
2: What's up?
1: Another one said, treats cats as biological children. And again, these are your, it's like the tracking data that Amazon is collecting.
2: Yeah.
1: And they're profiling you.
2: Well, it's a good thing because it's going to come up with stuff that you need.
1: It's true.
2: And also drain your bank account.
1: That is 100% true. Because I see something, influencing is incredible, because I can't tell you the number of things. One influencer in particular, I love her style. I love everything she wears. She makes it look great. She also has really good hair, which helps. I have purchased through her influencer tag, probably, my husband listening, hundreds of dollars worth of things.
2: My gosh.
0: You mean thousands?
1: Clothing.
0: Yeah.
1: Hair products.
0: Yeah.
1: Makeup. Because I feel like I connect with her.
0: Right.
1: I don't know her.
2: Well, let me guess. When you order clothes and she's posing with the clothes and then you pose with it, it's like, doesn't look as good as hers.
0: Yeah.
1: Oh, 100%. As a matter of fact, I have an entire bag of Old Navy in my car right now that is a complete outfit that the influencer wore that I purchased.
0: Yeah. So you got it. You just bought it. You're not returning it. You haven't tried it on yet.
1: No, it's in the car.
0: Oh, nice. You just got it.
1: I just did. Should I? Maybe I should.
0: Do a side by side.
1: Do a side by side.
0: Or do like a reply video to it.
1: Be like, I'm obsessed with you.
0: Right.
1: Yeah. Is that creepy?
0: Well, I mean, you know, and it's obviously self-serving here, but, you know, endorsements work.
1: Oh, 100%.
0: You know, if I hear somebody that I trust say, I love this.
1: Yes.
0: I'm going to take a deep look into it of like, if something I'm interested in.
2: The key word is trust.
0: Trust. Yeah.
1: Yes. And also, I don't like to keep the secret. If it's awesome, share it. That's why I love this person so much, because she's constantly sharing the things that she does love.
0: Yeah, you know? See, I think this, to me, the slickest ones, maybe that's just to me, it's like the TikTok shop videos, because
1: yes,
0: you don't realize they're that at first, so you look at the bottom. Mm-hmm. It'll be some dude outside and it's snow on the ground. I'm like, okay, my algorithm's obviously messed up. Right. I don't need that. He has like a flamethrower to like melt the driveway.
1: Oh.
0: So I cleared my driveway in 3 minutes. He's like, shoo, shoo, shoo. And at first I just think it's like a cool video. And then I'm like, click this. I'm like, oh.
1: Yep.
0: For $30, I can set my house on fire. Perfect. Yep.
1: Remember that time I purchased the, oh, and I still have it in my car, and Ben has his in his car, the thing that will break your window in
2: because I saw
1: a video that I didn't realize at the time was an ad. You know, I didn't realize, and I watched the whole thing. And I was like, oh my God, I have to have it. And I ordered it, and it really did work.
2: Yeah,
1: it shattered the glass.
2: Videos can make it seem like if you don't order this, you are going to get in, you're end up in an ocean and die.
1: Like, yeah. I don't need to have that kind of thought in my brain. And by the way, if you want to find out what your Amazon profile, like the tracking, is putting together about you, you're not going to get it right away. It does take about 5 days for it to compile all your data, but this is what you do. You're going to go to your Amazon account, obviously, and then it's very simple. Log into Amazon.com, go to your account, then you're going to go to login and security, and then verify your identity with a one-time passcode, and then you can you have to request your data.
0: I see.
1: And that takes about 5 days, it said, but it'll give, like, in a personalized file, all the things that it knows about you.
0: Can I, since we don't have that yet, I did put you into ChatGPT.
1: Me?
0: Yeah.
1: Sure.
0: This is unfortunately not a bit. I wish it was.
1: Oh, God.
0: It's not bad.
1: If you talks hurt about my feelings
0: no,
1: today.
0: It's actually shockingly accurate.
1: Okay.
0: So it says you were born in Washington, D.C.?
1: True.
0: Okay. So a little bit about Katie. This is ChatGPT. I said, tell me about Katie from Jared and Katie in the Morning. Grew up in a farmhouse near Pennsylvania's Amish country?
1: Yes.
0: Says, according to her bio, she can milk a cow. I don't think that's true.
1: You don't know. You've never seen me do it.
0: I don't know. Maybe you can. Attended Appalachian State. We know that.
1: Yep.
0: Studied public relations, right? Mm-hmm. Okay. Katie married her husband, Ben, in 2014. They have two children, Nora and Henry, and a chocolate Labrador. This is on ChatGPT.
2: Wow.
1: This is kind of scary. Freaky.
0: She's a foodie who loves anthropology, mahjong, traveling, hosting dinner parties, handwritten thank you notes, and watching live bird cameras online. How is this all on ChatGPT?
1: I don't know, but it is accurate as hell.
2: You know how it knows?
1: What?
2: It knows our because podcast? It goes through the podcast. It starts taking out stuff that you've said in the podcast.
1: Does it mention cheese?
0: It does not.
1: No cheese?
0: That's a miss.
1: Damn.
2: Well, you could just say that she liked cheese.
0: Tell me more. Uh-uh. Her radio career, she's known. This is one thing that's not true. The first part's true. She's known for her humor, yes. Music knowledge, no.
1: Mm.
0: And willingness to share relatable and embarrassing life experiences on the air.
1: Yes.
2: Mm-hmm.
1: Music knowledge.
0: Interesting. I can't believe they had all that mahjong and dinner parties and thank you notes and anthropology.
1: That's the store, by the way.
0: She likes cheese, does she? Like, you don't like this. Yeah.
1: I mean, I like anthropology, but anthropology the like store
0: cheese?
1: Is what they're talking about.
0: Let's see. Likes cheese. Mm.
1: That's crazy.
0: Let's see. Katie has talked about having a fear of blue cheese.
1: I did.
0: March 2023 segment. Good Lord.
3: Yikes.
0: I guess we need to find stuff. We just put like, when did we do this?
1: What year does it say?
0: So March 2023. About irrational food phobias. So yeah, like Jason said, it's from our,
2: you know, if you go on your Amazon account, you can kind of see what it's going after. It lists it, all your suggestions are like, oh, okay, I get it.
1: Well, and it also is very accurate because it's tracking you of like suggesting your sizes, suggesting different profiles to follow that you like, you know.
0: Yeah, it's fascinating. I put in Jason Goodman. We may do this another day, but let's see anything pops out.
1: Mm-hmm. Does it talk about comparing his unit in a bathroom?
2: Not yet.
1: It will.
0: Okay. It said music knowledge. He's known for identifying songs quickly across different decades.
1: Yes.
0: He's a devoted New England Patriots fan, earning the nickname the Littlest Patriot.
1: Oh, my gosh.
2: Oh, my gosh.
0: Okay. Three kids. He has enthusiasm for grilling, travel, food, and cornhole.
2: I think you got that from possibly your description on a website.
0: Yep. Oh, my gosh. This is great. His personality, he's known for his popsicle theory and oven theory.
1: Oh my gosh, okay. It's never going to go away.
0: It has a limited filter. Isn't that great?
3: Limited.
1: Does it mention anything about the chain he wears?
2: Oh,
0: no,
2: I was
0: yet.
2: Just about to say that. All
0: does
2: my feeds
0: like
2: and suggestions are Christian chains.
1: See?
0: I like it, though, that they have picture in studio. It's like Jason Goodman is a picture of me. Your worst nightmares come true. No, there's nothing. No information.
2: Is it
0: about
2: a picture of you?
0: Yeah, I swear.
2: I'm gonna file a complaint.
0: Look, at least I had hair then.
1: Oh well, that's true.
2: Oh my gosh, I don't want to look like that.
0: I don't either.
1: Wow.
0: Join the club. Anyway, that's fun.
1: That is fun.
0: If you need to have some time to kill somewhere.
1: Yeah. Hopefully it doesn't say anything bad about us, you know, our Amazon profile.
2: Well, I'm sure that's where you start deep diving in ChatGPT. You say, name the negatives about Katie.
1: Don't do that, please. Thank you so much.
2: Describe her physical aspects.
1: I cannot handle that.
3: What are the worst parts of this person?
0: Yeah, tell us everything horrible about this person.
1: We can do it next week. That's fine.
0: Another concert, another rude encounter. This time, Jason Goodman saw something rude go down at an Olivia Rodrigo concert. Find out what he saw and what was rude about it. That's next.
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0: No way.
1: Right. All right.
2: Oh my gosh.
1: Mostly cloudy today, a bit cooler with a high of 76. And then on Saturday and Sunday, we are dealing with Tropical Storm Eastside. No. Darn it, I'm going to get it right. I can't believe it. It's in my head now. Anyway, tropical storm moving in. Scattered heavy downpours throughout tomorrow late afternoon and into the overnight with a high of 65 for tomorrow. And then on Sunday, scattered downpours. We even have a low-end tornado threat. That's for Sunday afternoon with a high of 74. We're starting your morning off with clear skies, 56 degrees right now. 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
12: 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Winston-Salem. Wake up. Jared and Katie in the morning. In the morning. Wake me up. 107.5 KZL.
0: Another concert, another rude encounter. This time, Jason Goodman saw something rude at an Olivia Rodrigo concert. That's next.

0: Jared and Katie in the morning, 107.5 KZL.
1: Another concert, another rude encounter. Jason Goodman was at a concert and saw something very rude go down at Olivia Rodrigo. And what is up with these concerts?
2: I don't know. You had a couple too.
1: Yeah, well, mine was that some guy stood right in front of me.
0: I was with Katie when that happened. I was like, what is this guy? He saw you and he's like 6'3" and he stood right in front of you. Like you had been there for like 45 minutes. He walked in front of you like 45 minutes in. Right in front of you.
1: Right in front. I couldn't see around it because we were packed in so tight. I couldn't see around him. I couldn't.
0: No.
1: But all was forgiven because right in front of me tucked his dreads. Like he pulled his dreads up on top of it.
0: Yeah,
1: and
0: yeah.
1: I was like, oh, I don't care. It's fine. I don't have to see this. I'll just stare at the back of your head. It's fine.
0: Yeah, this is good.
1: Yeah, but that was, I mean, that's a rude thing to do.
2: Yeah, it is.
0: And then you had the person at the Ray LaMontagne, Katie, that told Ray LaMontagne to shut the F up.
1: Gosh, you're right. Yeah.
2: Yeah.
1: He did. Yeah. So rude. I don't know. And now whatever, what happened at yours?
2: Well, we were at Olivia Rodrigo. My friend and I, a neighbor down the street, also have a daughter.
1: Uh-huh.
2: Just like Everly's age. I think they're in the same grade.
1: That's nice.
2: So we went to Olivia Rodrigo. And when we got in, the girls had to go to the bathroom.
1: Duh.
2: So the two girls went to the bathroom, and me and my friend are just staring there, and we noticed that we are probably the only guys there. It's girls, it was 99% girls, except, you know, I will say this. When we were standing there, I'm like, we look gay as hell. I guarantee everybody thought we were gay.
1: Well,
2: and that's okay. I have nothing against.
1: Just two dads taking, just two married dads taking their daughters to the thing.
0: Well, Jason and I went to Katy Perry 15 years ago. We were basically the only dudes there.
1: Yeah.
2: Yeah, and this was worse, actually. I mean, it was crazy. A lot of young girls and a lot of, you know, probably in their 20s.
1: Were they screaming? Everybody just screaming?
2: Yeah, they were.
1: Yeah.
2: And they were decked out, and a lot of girls in their 20s were not wearing a lot of clothes.
1: Oh,
2: and you know, Olivia Rodrigo, she's not
0: distracted.
2: The most... What?
0: You definitely were distracted that night.
2: No, I mean, Olivia Rodrigo, she is not innocent. She curses a lot in her songs.
1: Does she?
2: That are unedited. Oh, yeah. And my friend had Olivia Rodrigo t-shirt on, too. Definitely made us look gay.
1: I love that, though. He went all out for his daughter.
2: He did. And like I said, there's nothing wrong with being gay. I have a gay friend.
0: That makes it so much better when you say things like that.
3: Saying it sounds good.
1: Textbook.
2: What?
1: Nothing,
2: I do.
1: Nothing.
2: We're really good friends.
1: Uh-huh.
2: Anyway.
0: They're just like us. They're real people like us.
1: Oh, my God. Imagine that.
0: What?
2: So we go and we bring the girls back to their seats, and there's a record label that met us out there. Excuse me. And he's like, hey, guys, what's going on? I just want to meet. And he goes, I'm sitting in the section right near you, but I'm going to come over because there's a certain song that she sings and it's going to be her next single. I really want you to pay attention to it because it's really good.
1: Oh.
2: So I said, okay. When the song almost came on, he comes over. He's like, there's an extra seat right there. I'm going to sit one row ahead of you and the song's about to come on. And it was an open seat. It's been open. And it was a sold out show. Both concerts she's doing back to back were completely sold out.
0: Wow.
2: Granted, her stage setup was huge and took a lot up a lot of room in the place.
1: Like flowers. And
2: oh, my
1: gosh.
2: Flowers. Yeah. And it came out. And there was another stage in the back. So a lot of times when your setup is like that, it dictates how, like, you could say sold out, but you don't have nearly as many people as, let's say, another. And he goes in the seat, and I'm like listening to the song. And I'm like, oh, yeah, it's really good. And I turn, and he's getting into a full-blown arguing match with the girl that was right next to him, an older lady.
1: Why?
2: She looked like a Karen. Probably on the left side politically. That's true. And then he's just arguing. I'm like, what is going on here? Like, he's the record label for the band. There's an open seat there. And she said, get the F out of here. You're not standing here. I've been standing here all night, and now you're going to come here? He's like, excuse me. There's an empty seat here. You're not sitting here.
1: You can't
2: take
1: two.
2: Like, I don't care. I'm trying to take my photos and videos and all this other. And they're like yelling at each other.
0: Oh, my gosh.
2: And it turns out that this Karen actually bought, at a sold-out show,

0: an empty seat next to her.
1: She did.
0: And she's not fat or anything. So she could. What?
2: She was morbidly obese. Yeah.
0: So she, and everybody's standing up anyways.
3: Yeah.
2: Right.
0: So she could have an extra seat at the concert.
2: Okay.
0: She showed him on the phone that she bought an extra seat just so she could have more space and enjoy the concert. And I'm thinking to myself, how much money does she have?
1: Clearly
0: these
1: a lot.
0: Tickets are not cheap.
2: Mm-hmm. Right.
0: And it was so bizarre. So he came back up and we just squished in together in the same row.
2: And then used piano wire and choked her from behind.
1: Yeah. I mean, the fact that she actually purchased the seat and could prove it.
2: Yeah.
1: I think you got to move.
0: You do have to move.
1: You got to move.
2: They could have said it a better way.
1: In a better way, she for
0: was
1: sure.
0: So yeah. rude about it. I couldn't mm-hmm. believe it. Now, granted, you have an older guy by himself at the Olivia Rodrigo concert that looks like he must be a perv. Because, but they have no idea he's there because
2: he's like, if you only knew.
0: Yeah, he's part of the label. You know what I'm saying?
1: Uh-huh.
0: And he just came up there and he was like mad. And this guy's liberal too. And I was like,
1: Jason, what does that have to do with anything?
0: Typically, those rude people.
1: No, like that is not true.
0: Yes,
1: no,
0: it is not. Yes.
1: No.
0: I think she had a little pink in her. I didn't know if that was a concert or she was just trying to show her political view.
1: I can't wait until your daughter decides to start to dye her hair. I can't wait.
0: Oh, she already does. Oh, we get into big arguments.
2: Okay.
1: What?
0: Yeah, the kids that
4: How dare she do that to you?
1: Yes.
0: Yeah, she puts blue or pink in her hair.
2: Oh.
0: And I said, you're a Biden fan. And she starts crying. But
2: Daddy, what's that mean?
1: Like, don't you know who pays your bills?
2: Yeah. You can vote for Kamala?
0: Yeah. Anyways, I mean, it's not that I care because I can have a nice political conversation with everybody.
1: I don't think you can.
0: You did. I'm not going to get political.
1: Not at all.
0: Josie and Katie said something yesterday. I'm not going to repeat it. That I seriously was shocked and disappointed in both of them.
1: First of all, I didn't say
0: you agreed.
1: But I did agree.
2: What?
0: That is shocking.
2: I want to know.
1: Yeah, it's up something.
0: You don't
1: yeah.
0: want to.
1: Yeah,
2: off the air?
1: We'll tell you later. Yeah.
2: I do want to know. Off the air.
0: I don't want to get there, but this is why the country's going to hell. But
1: oh, my God. Not at all.
2: No, I got to know.
1: You know what's
0: no.
1: so
0: no,
1: crazy?
0: No.
1: It's going to hell. And look what we got.
2: Okay.
1: Look who
0: let me
1: we got.
0: Tell you
2: all right.
0: It would go to hell.
1: You want to go political? You want to go political?
0: It would go to hell if. When you're passed away, or not even passed away, in the next few months, there's a nuclear bomb that bombs our country.
1: Oh, okay.
0: But that's okay.
1: Yeah. All right. Yeah.
0: I don't want to get into this.
2: Only Jared and Katie in the Morning can take an Olivia Rodrigo
1: yes.
2: segment
1: Jason,
2: and make it political.
1: Don't say Jared and Katie in the Morning.
4: That's a Jason,
1: Jason
4: Goodman special.
1: That's a Jason Goodman.
2: But you know, like, if you're in the car when somebody murders somebody, you're still guilty. So people are like, your
1: no.
2: show's political. I'm like, no. Jason is.
1: There's
4: that's why
1: no
4: I said a
1: reining
4: room.
1: Him in.
2: Yeah, right.
1: None.
2: Yeah. No.
1: And then when I try to insert a little bit of common sense,
2: right.
1: because we're probably losing listeners left and right from his nonsense, then all hell breaks loose.
0: We don't have to worry about it because everybody on one side of it is all sticking up for you.
2: That's true.
0: Which yeah. is stupid, but it basically.
1: I cannot believe you.
0: I don't want to discuss it.
1: We are going through a rough
0: yes,
1: time
0: I know
1: together
0: that.
1: As a family, and this is the kind of nonsense
0: and
1: that
0: what
1: you bring
0: do I
1: up.
0: Do? Do I hold it against you?
1: No,
4: Jason,
1: but you bring
4: pull your
1: it
4: wiener
1: up.
4: Out again.
1: No, don't do it.
0: I don't hold it against. I'm still friends with Katie, and we share some intimate
1: borderline
0: things.
2: Intimate things.
0: Intimate. Well, not
1: don't
0: intimate.
1: Say it like that.
0: Well, I don't know what you call
2: special
0: it.
2: Special moments.
1: We've had some nice conversations over the past couple of days.
0: That's right. We had a tragedy happen
1: we
0: at
1: did.
0: Work and yeah. it's
1: supposed to be bringing us together but
2: wow
0: it is I mean
2: it
0: it's
2: is.
0: Fine
2: mm-hmm. I think so because I don't know if this was Jason's attempt to be human but when I sent the tease out yesterday I said it was something that Jason did or something that happened to Jason and he was like not to me it's okay buddy like he was trying to correct the tease he's like well, it wasn't to me it's okay buddy.
1: Oh, I thought I thought it was like, it was to my buddy.
0: It's to my buddy.
4: Oh, it was to my buddy.
1: To
0: you
1: my
0: think
1: buddy.
0: I'm gonna, no, I'm not going to be sentimental like that.
2: Oh, okay.
1: No. Don't be crazy.
2: That makes more sense.
1: Yeah, I think he was like, not to me, to my buddy.
0: Yeah.
2: Oh.
0: It was actually when I wrote it, if you really want to know, not to me, moron. It was my buddy.
4: Yeah. There's and then he deleted
1: the Jason
4: moron.
0: There was the mannerism that I
2: can't
0: I was
2: find
0: writing.
2: The email.
1: Yeah.
2: I don't think it says to my buddy. It says it's something, it's okay, buddy. Or something like that. I'm like, what? Or maybe not. Maybe you guys are right.
1: Okay.
4: Let's see.
2: Oh, yeah, you're right. You guys are right. Sorry.
1: So you just squeezed in.
2: Not to me, my buddy. But it's not to me, then it's capital my buddy. So
1: buddy.
2: I was like, not to me. Like, it's okay you got it wrong. My buddy.
1: My buddy. No.
3: That's how I read
0: That's
3: it.
0: Why it's
3: this
0: so
3: text
0: hard.
3: Sucks.
1: No.
0: It's so hard to read mannerisms and everything else between text messages and emails. And that's where Katie fails.
1: Not me.
0: Yes, you do.
1: No,
0: you
1: I don't.
0: You always think, by the way people are writing, that they're talking mad. You do.
1: Because a majority of them are. I also know them in real life.
0: No.
2: If I know them in real life, I usually
4: Well, the reason we think that about you is because you voiced a text.
1: Yeah.
4: And we hear your tone.
3: Yeah. And another thing.
4: Why did this play at this time?
1: Yeah.
2: Like, all right. Sorry, it was 2 minutes early. All right. So a sticky mess is coming.
1: Denny's is doing something to a brand new pair of shoes. They're known for their breakfast, right? Denny's is known for their food.
2: Yeah,
1: it's a restaurant.
2: Right.
1: But now they are in the shoe business.
2: Okay.
1: I don't
2: know.
1: Man,
2: don't if my parents
1: me.
2: Got me Denny's shoes, I'd be so embarrassed.
1: Well, some people are saying these are the coolest.
2: Okay.
1: I think it's nothing but a mess waiting to happen. We're going to tell you what is happening with the shoes and what they're putting in the shoes that has a lot of people very confused. That's next.
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1: Mostly cloudy today, cooler with a high of 76. And then on Saturday and Sunday, we've got Tropical Storm Isaias moving in. Heavy, heavy downpours scattered throughout Saturday, late afternoon into the overnight with a high of 65. And then scattered downpours and a chance for it's a very low chance, still a chance that there's a tornado threat on Sunday afternoon with a high of 74. Starting your morning off with clear skies, 57 degrees right now. Your 107.5 KZL forecast powered by Dudeman Law Group, fighting for triad families just like yours for over 20 years, right here in the community we call home. 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

0: Jared and Katie in the morning on 107.5 KZL. Jared had to step out for mediation.
1: Sorry.
0: What?
1: What's new?
0: The mediation.
1: That'll be court and everything else.
0: I didn't know in mediation, just a side note, I didn't know in mediation you weren't in the same damn room. I thought you were supposed to be.
1: I think sometimes you are, other times you're not.
0: Oh, okay, because I was like, if you're not in the same room, can't I just do that over Zoom? Like
2: you would think.
1: Mediator go back, like especially if it's a mediator and you're first discussing everything sometimes in the room.
0: Uh-huh.
1: If you're going back and forth over like a money or a lawsuit,
0: oh.
1: You have somebody going back and forth like with proposals.
0: Okay, and when they go back and forth, are they going room to room? Because that's odd.
2: That's a lot of walking.
0: That's a lot of walking. I don't. Yeah, that's a
2: I'm
0: lot
2: not
0: of walking.
2: Good at that.
0: Like, okay, fine, I'll be right back.
2: Mm.
0: Anyway, there is to me. I think this is going to be nothing but a sticky mess. But I could be wrong because these have sold out in mere seconds. Denny's is putting syrup in shoes.
1: What?
0: Did anybody know that Denny's was in the shoemaking business?
2: No.
1: What do you mean syrup in shoes? It would be sticky.
0: Yeah. Oh, that's what I say. And okay, let me show you a picture. I'll show you a picture. They're putting the syrup in the side of like in these this clear side.
1: Oh, so it's like a compartment.
0: Yes, it's like a compartment and you can actually see the syrup on the side. But I think to myself, I know how rough I am on shoes. I know that I could be walking, and what if a stick punctures the side of that? There's syrup everywhere.
1: Yeah. And is the syrup in the shoe because it's like emergency syrup in case you don't have any syrup?
0: Have you ever needed emergency syrup?
1: No.
0: I've never needed emergency. Look, do you see these? That the brown area is syrup.
1: Yeah, I don't get it.
2: That's got to be some heavy-duty stuff on that shoe.
0: Yeah.
1: Well, unless it's like it's just cool because it's syrup. I don't know if you literally take your shoe off when you're eating pancakes to give you more syrup.
0: No, I would never. I don't even like shoes anywhere near our eating surfaces.
2: Yeah, the way this is set up, it looks like it's meant to stay in the shoe.
0: Kind of like those old school toys where the liquid moved from one side to the other.
2: Yeah.
0: And you could kind of, move it around and play with it. I don't know. Denny's is taking their famous pancake syrup. And they're putting it into these shoes that are high top sneakers, features the real Denny's syrup, and it's sealed in the part of the shoe. And the shoes also have blueberry colored laces and syrup splattered soles. Guess how much these sell for?
1: I have no idea.
0: Matt, you love shoes.
2: I do.
0: You probably love Denny's.
2: $80?
0: $195.
2: Gosh, that's more expensive than Jordan's.
0: $195. And when they came out last year, I guess in the 1.0, because these are the sticky kicks 2.0, they sold out in 60 seconds.
2: I mean, if they're truly limited like that, then I get it, because you're buying them as a collector's item. You're not buying them to wear.
0: You're not going to wear them.
1: It'd be cool to wear. Let me ask you, Matt, since you're into sneakers a lot, because I don't ever wear these. Are high tops still in style?
2: Yes.
0: Mm-hmm. They came back, right?
2: Depending on the shoe. Obviously, most basketball shoes, I think, are high tops. Kobe Bryant kind of pioneered the low top for basketball shoe.
1: But isn't it support the ankle more?
2: It's better support for the ankle. Mm-hmm. But depending on the shoe, like a lot of Jordan brand, like depending on the model of Jordan, like the one I think looks better as a high top than a low top. Some people like the low, but they'll make it. They actually make a high top, a low top, and a mid. So you can actually get three different
1: mids.
2: Sizes.
0: Mm-hmm.
2: Yeah. Certain shoe ways make it in three different patterns, I guess.
0: I love the idea of a high top. I've never owned one, mm-hmm. but I love it because I have very weak ankles.
1: Of course you love it.
0: I
1: would suggest that if you're listening and you're female, please don't wear the high tops. I
0: wouldn't be wearing them for fashion. I really roll my ankles all the time. Remember, I fell down the stairs like
1: I
0: a year ago.
1: For you, a high top's fine.
0: I need it.
1: But for a lot of women, I will say you're way more attractive. I like women with sneakers.
0: Yeah.
1: I really do. It's one of my favorite things when women wear sneakers. I even like sneakers with a dress. It's like a kind of a newer type.
0: It's definitely
1: look.
0: On trend.
1: Like if it's really, really like tight and sexual, then and they wear a sneaker with it. It's mm-hmm. it is really good. And it doesn't have like I'm talking about a fancy dress, just like a regular dress that maybe you're just going out with, right?
0: Mm-hmm. Yeah, I mean, just like a sundress looks good or. A strap.
1: Yes.
0: Yes. That's, yeah.
2: It can be in the back of your mind, are you thinking, yes, she can run if we're chased? Yes.
1: I do like that. I have a
2: Is that what
1: fear
2: turns you on?
1: I do. I feel like I always have to have sneakers on because I have to run in case of an emergency. That's why I can't stand sandals or flip-flops. And I notice, and I can't see them right now, but Katie was wearing those.
0: I am wearing Birkenstocks right now, and I love them.
1: I'm like, not a good idea.
0: I'll have like 40 pair of Birkenstocks. I'm obsessed.
2: When we're attacked, Katie will be the first to go.
0: No, Katie can run in her Birkenstocks. They fit just right, thanks.
1: I will say
0: they're
1: that.
0: They're molded to my feet.
1: With women, the worst kind of shoe is a flat. I think they should be banned.
0: You're ridiculous.
1: They look like slippers when you wear them.
0: You had to wear, not that we have to, but if you wore, you couldn't even walk in high heels the other day.
1: Well, those are too high.
0: You couldn't even sit with them on your feet because you felt like your foot was at a weird angle.
1: It was.
0: Yeah.
1: I don't like high heels either. And, you know, the only thing good about a high heel, if you're a little overweight, it makes your legs look skinnier.
0: Lord.
1: But as far as for women, I love, if they're going out, a sneaker is awesome. It's my favorite. Also, a wedge. I don't know if they're as popular anymore.
0: Yes, I love a wedge.
1: Are they?
0: I love an espadrille.
1: And then sometimes high heels, if it's a really dress-up thing. But if you're going to like a bar or something, I just don't like that look.
0: Well, good thing nobody's getting dressed for you, Jason.
1: What are the sneakers, Matt, that are really popular? Women are wearing them now. Is it Jordan lookalikes? It's some kind of Nike. It doesn't go as very, very popular.
0: You're not talking about the Golden Goose, are you?
1: No, it's
2: Golden
1: like
2: Gooses are pretty popular. When it comes to the Nikes, I see a lot of the Court Legacies.
1: Court Legacy?
2: Yeah, that might be what you're thinking.
1: Do you know what I'm talking about,
0: They're
1: Katie?
0: Also wearing a lot of Gola. They're also wearing a lot of New Balance. We're wearing a lot of Brooks.
2: Yeah, there's the Adidas. Yeah. Adidas also has a shoe. They look like the old school, just flat with the three-stripe Adidas.
0: Yeah.
2: Sambas.
0: Mm-hmm. Sambas are very popular.
2: Those are kind of big. Right. Yeah. And then Nike, maybe the Dunk or the Court Legacy.
1: The Court Legacy sneakers are not it, but it's very close. Very, very close.
0: Katie here for the shoe market. If you're looking for a brand new pair of athletic shoes, nobody has a better selection. And I mean that. Also, nobody has a better selection of Birkenstocks, where I get all of mine from. Obsessed. Obsessed. And Uggs. What do you think about Uggs?
1: No.
0: You don't love Uggs?
1: Absolutely not.
0: Really? Tom Brady loves them.
1: Yeah, I don't like it, though. I thought he was a loser when he wore those. I really like the sneaker, and I think women should get sneakers.
0: Well, go to the shoe market.
1: I don't know, Matt. It's like, Matt, those sneakers that you're talking about are very close, but it's not because they make colors.
2: Try the Nike Dunk.
1: They make different colors.
2: Yeah, try the Nike Dunk. See if that's what you're thinking.
0: Women that I know wearing Nike Dunks? I don't.
2: Possibly.
0: Maybe, but I feel like we're definitely wearing...
2: Because the Dunks look like a Jordan.
1: Yes.
2: They also look like a kind of like a Legacy, but they're all low top. The Dunk is a low top.
1: Well, I see the Dunk on the side. It has some weird like floral, at least. Oh, not all of them. No, that's it. That's the shoe right there. Yeah, that's it right there.
2: Yeah, okay. The Nike Dunk.
0: Yeah, because it's like a low. It has the low.
2: It's a low.
0: A low, yeah.
2: It's a low, and it does come in a lot of different colorways. The Legacy is primarily white with black Nike.
1: Okay, shirt. I'm sorry. That's close, but it is the Nike Jordans.
2: Jordans. Jordans and the Dunks are very close.
1: Okay, it's the Jordans. And the Jordans, I thought the Jordans were way more expensive, but they're like $100.
0: This style,
1: and that's exactly it.
0: This style of shoe, like the lower style of shoe, I see a lot of my girlfriends are wearing them because they go great with dresses. I mean, they're everywhere.
1: Yeah, that's it for sure. Those,
0: but also there's so many different brands.
1: You would never wear those, Katie. You should start. I think it would make you look better.
0: First of all, I look great.
1: I didn't say you didn't.
0: I love my New Balance, which I think a lot of women are also wearing. New Balance are everywhere, you know?
1: But like the Nike, the Jordans on women, it's like a, I don't know what it is. It sounds like against what I'm saying. It's almost like it always used to be a guy type shoe, right, Matt?
2: Yeah, most of the time.
1: And then with these flat ones that are like that, it makes a girl look sexy.
0: Okay.
1: I love when Carol wears. She has like 18 different colors, obviously. Mm-hmm. And what she does, if she's wearing a green dress, she puts the green ones on. If she's wearing a red dress, she puts the red ones on. They look good.
0: I don't think you've been paying attention to my footwear. Truly.
1: I did today.
0: Well, yes, and I'm obsessed with these Birks.
1: I think you should wear it. I really do think you should wear them. No, not those.
0: No.
1: I think you should go to the shoe market.
0: I do.
1: Do they have those Nike Jordans there?
0: I'm not sure if they have the Nikes, but I have several pairs of shoes that I wear with my dresses from there.
1: Well, I bet you they do because they have Enclaves, right?
0: Yes, they do.
1: That's what I like to wear, but because it has a thinner, my foot is very slender. and a lot of the On Clouds are slender, but the
2: old slender foot.
0: He's
1: the Jordans are not super slender though.
0: Old slender foot. Old slender foot. We know. I really got a good look the other day when I was strapping up your high heels.
1: First of all, that's out of context. I was wearing high heels because Katie made me.
0: I did.
1: See if I
3: you were going to say Katie made me.
1: I want to be clear.
0: It's true.
1: If you make that a promo, make sure you get the context.
2: Need the full sentence, please.
0: And I can't deny it because it's true. You do have a slender, small foot.
1: I do. For years, I wore women's shoes that look like guy shoes. You can't really tell. It's just the color, really. But then I found some shoes that are very, they're smaller. I was going to stop at the shoe market because they have so many, they say they have a great selection on clouds.
0: They do.
2: They do.
0: They do.
1: I want to go there.
0: I know that this feels like a commercial for the shoe market, but it's really not. I'm just telling you the truth. They really do. And like you can find everything. And also I go for comfort. I mean, truly I do. We have to wear our shoes. I want them to be comfortable.
1: Mm-hmm. Oh, that's the worst phase of life. The worst. This is why I can't stand it. Is when women go out in high heels and then we have to walk across the street and they complain the whole time about how their feet is hurting.
0: Yeah, let me tell you what else is the worst. When you go out in shoes that you can't walk in and then you roll an ankle and then your husband has to carry you around all night.
1: Yes.
0: I can't even tell you the number of times that's happened to Ben.
2: See, that's why I prefer for you to wear the tennis shoe or something like that because I don't want to hear you bitching about
0: it. You want stability.
2: I want stability. I don't want to hear, I shouldn't wear these boots. Oh, yes. I shouldn't wear these heels. Oh. 100%. And that's why, that's my main objection to the flat. I'm like, you've got no support. You might as well be barefoot.
0: Some of them can have support if like the arches are right. You can. Trust me, you can.
2: It is a millimeter thick.
1: Yeah.
2: There's no way you're not feeling every crack and crevice and rock in the street.
0: You got to have a little bit of padding.
1: Women should always bring an extra pair of shoes or sneakers with them. And for love of God, a sweater or something. Because every single
0: while
1: time.
0: While we're at it.
1: We can just go to like a show or a movie. I haven't been to a movie in a while, but like a Tanger show, let's say, right? And sure enough, ooh, it's cold in here.
0: Yeah.
1: Or, oh, it's hot in here. It's like, it's 1 degree. I've never gone out and been like, oh my God, 1 degree. It will be in the house. It's like, I'm freezing. I turn it up 1 degree. Oh my gosh, it's hot in here. I'm like, when are you ever normal and not hot or cold? Seriously.
0: I don't know. It's an age old question. I do feel like I'm always overly prepared. I always carry everything I own all in one bag and then I never end up using any of it. But
1: I do have an emergency stash in my back, my car.
0: Of shoes? Or sweaters.
1: I have a particular bag that stays in the back of my car, and it has a nice, I just did it. In fact, I was like,
2: that's right, you did.
1: Matt, what are they wearing at this event we're going to? And he's like, no, you can just come as is. I'm like, I can't. So I changed my shirt. I had a college shirt in the car. I have a college shirt. I have shorts. I have jeans. I have socks. I have underwear. I have, just in case you mess with
0: yourself.
1: See,
0: you are prepared.
1: I have.
2: You're like a kindergartner.
0: Pretty much. But you know what? I will take that level of preparedness over, and not saying it because he's not here, but Jared, who comes to work in a shirt that he slept in and then gets a new one to put on while he's here.
2: Yeah, from downstairs.
0: So
2: by the way,
0: that.
2: I've hidden the shirts from downstairs.
1: What do you mean? He does what now?
0: Yeah.
2: Oh, yeah.
0: Mm-hmm.
2: Oh,
0: anytime he's wearing a station shirt, you know.
2: It didn't come from home.
0: No.
2: No.
1: Mm-hmm. Why is he doing that?
2: Look at the creases and the folds on the shirt.
0: Because he came in what he slept in.
2: Yeah.
1: Are you kidding?
0: No.
2: He comes in and he thinks, oh, I've got something that it might be good for me to wear something station related. I'm going to go grab a shirt.
0: Yeah.
2: 100%.
1: Wait, why does he
2: Because
1: come
2: then
1: in?
2: Anytime I see him wearing it, I had this theory that he was doing that. Anytime I see him wearing it, he goes, and he only wears one color because that's the only color we have in his size. And then you go to his office and the shirt he was in is laying in a pile on his desk.
0: It's so true.
1: Well, how hard is it to put a different shirt on?
2: I know.
0: Apparently.
1: Does he just wake up out of bed and just not shower or anything?
2: I mean, I don't know.
0: That's been my theory. Yes.
2: I don't know. But yes, so I've relocated our station shirts because I know he won't wear the sister stations.
0: Oh, yeah.
1: Well,
0: true.
1: First of all, he shouldn't be wasting a new shirt every time. We need them to give out to listeners.
0: I agree. I said, how many do you own? Because you go home. And then he doesn't ever come to work wearing them. He goes, I said, do you have like at least 100? And he joked. He said, probably 150, something like that. And I thought, you're probably right.
1: That would be messed up. We have, you're just taking a shirt and like it's a disposable shirt. It's not a disposable shirt.
0: No, it is not.
2: Oh, and we definitely can't like recycle it because dude sweats in it.
0: Ew.
1: Oh.
0: Okay. Well, I'm grossed out. Thank you for that. Okay. And not just because he's not here. I said it to his face the other day. Said it right to his face the other day. No. Yep. I have about 150.
2: Now, I would not have said if he were here that I hit him. I don't want him going looking.
0: Right. Well, now you know that if he's wearing one, he found him.
2: Yep.
0: You'll found him.
2: Yep.
0: All right. We want to know, what is the best taco in the area? We're celebrating National Taco Day. Who doesn't love National Taco Day? But tell us. You can call us. Let us know the best taco in the area. We're going to take your phone calls next.
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0: Hey, it's Katie. 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
0: Where are the best tacos in the Triad? 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

0: 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We love talking about tacos, eating tacos, making tacos. We want to know, who has the best taco?
1: Margot Robbie.
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0: Heck yeah.
1: Taco Day.
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5: We love them too much.
6: The music is awesome, and the tacos are for real.
7: Very delicious.
1: 2%, here's some fun stats for you. 2% of Americans have never eaten a taco.
0: Okay, what? They need to be deported. Yep.
1: Are they kidding? Infants? Are they infants? Because
0: right.
1: Your whole life. Yeah, how have you never eaten a taco?
0: Even if you don't like it, you tried it at least.
1: You would think. But 90% of U.S. adults like eating tacos. And 83% of the people polled said that they eat Mexican food at least one time a month. That's very low for us, we're different.
8: Maybe it's more popular in the South. I noticed that, too. There's way more Mexican restaurants in the South.
1: And then, way more Italian restaurants.
8: Yes, yeah. Exactly okay. Right.
0: Yeah.
1: Yeah, it could be.
0: Pat, where's the best tacos in the Triad?
9: Taco Mama is the best.
0: Yeah, ooh. It is very good. I like Taco Mama.
1: What do you order there?
9: The mayor.
0: What's on that?
9: It's chicken tacos. Oh, kind of just the regular stuff, like chicken and cheese, and I don't know, but it's also fresh and flavorful. It's just the best.
1: Delicious.
0: Love it. Oh,
1: and we got a little boop, yeah, boop, a little beep. Boop, boop, boop.
0: All right, Pat, thank you. Be careful out there. Let's go to Lucy. Lucy, who has the best tacos in the Triad?
10: Taco Boys in Greensboro.
0: Taco Boys. Where's that?
1: Where do we find them?
10: It's on Summit Avenue.
0: Okay. And what do you get when you go there? What type of tacos?
10: So their birria tacos, not the quesabirrias, but their birria tacos are really good. And they have homemade tortillas.
1: That sounds delicious. My mouth is watering.
0: Yeah, that sounds really good.
1: Oh, man.
0: All right. Thank you. Let's go to Amanda. Amanda, who has the best tacos in the Triad?
11: Sabor in Winston-Salem. It's over by Whole Foods. They have the quesabirria tacos.
1: Those are delicious.
0: Okay. Awesome.
11: So good.
8: That's actually a food truck, too.
1: Sabor?
8: Yeah.
1: Okay.
8: From what I understand.
1: And with the quesabirria, you get the melty, melty cheese, but then it's also kind of crispy and crunchy and golden because it's on the flat top, you know?
8: Yeah.
1: Oh,
8: yeah.
1: God, I'm hungry.
0: Oh, yeah.
1: We shouldn't have done this so early.
0: No, we should not have.
1: We have hours until lunch.
0: Yes. Well, what about you, Katie? Your favorite tacos in the area?
1: Hands down, my favorite when we're not making them in my own home, El Mercadito.
0: Oh,
1: that's my absolute favorite.
8: Where is it?
1: We've been there together to their new location.
8: In Greensboro.
1: Yep, in Greensboro. It's there's two, one that's on Market Street, Market and Mears Chapel.
0: Mm-hmm.
1: And then there's, because I always remember Mears Chapel, Mercadito.
0: Oh,
1: see,
0: M&M.
1: And then the other road is on the way to get to Costco. But anyway.
0: Yeah.
1: that's the other one.
0: That's a big one, too.
1: That's the other one. So,
0: but it's like a kitchen, too, right? I mean, a grocery store.
1: No, groceries. Yeah. Yeah. Yeah. Grocery store. And then you can order they have a full kitchen. You can order at the counter right there. And then they have some seating. But then they opened up another location on Gate City, which is where we've all been.
0: Oh, that's the big one.
1: And that's Gate City, that's way bigger. Yeah.
0: Yeah.
1: And that's also the the little tienda, the store. And then they have a much bigger eating area.
0: I really like that one a lot.
1: El Mercadito. And they do it where it's like the street tacos where you get the cilantro and you get the onion and the sauces and then they give you the jalapeno and
0: How'd you say it?
1: Cilantro.
0: Cilantro.
1: If we say
0: I can't roll my R's.
1: If we don't say it properly, my dad is gonna disown us.
0: Yeah. Cilantro.
1: He says you're out of the will.
0: Get out. You're out.
1: Okay, got it.
0: Jason Goodman, your favorite tacos in the Triad or taco?
8: I think I changed my mind. Megan Fox is pretty.
1: Stop it.
12: The Triad.
1: God, you're making me so uncomfortable.
0: If you're going to do it, you have to name someone who actually lives there.
8: Yeah. I hate to say this, but Taco Bell.
1: Really?
0: I love Taco Bell.
8: It's a chain, and I'm a lot more into independent restaurants by far.
1: So then why are you naming Taco Bell?
8: Because I think they get the credit for it. I'm more excited for a Taco Bell taco than in Mexican restaurant. Now, I love Mexican restaurants. I typically get all different things there. Overall, I like it. But Taco Bell, to me, wins.
1: Okay.
8: And the sauce, the Taco Bell sauce.
0: Probably when it comes to just tacos, I tend to agree. Taco Bell is awesome.
1: Yeah. You guys have never sounded whiter. Truly. You've never sounded whiter.
0: I don't see race, Katie.
1: Okay. But for taco, are we talking hard shell?
8: Yes.
0: Hard shell,
1: please
0: sour
1: do not
0: cream.
1: Tell me you get soft shell when you go.
0: No, hard shell.
8: Hard shell. Yeah.
1: Okay. And you go supreme?
0: Yes. Well, yeah. I do.
8: That's a little bit more calories because of the sour cream, but yeah.
1: Why you always got to ruin our food segment? Mm-hmm, mm-hmm. We don't. This when we talk about food, it's just calories don't count.
5: Yeah, and stop going to Taco Bell concerned about calories.
1: No.
8: Well, I don't know if a taco at Taco Bell without the sour cream is it a lot of calories? And I don't know if the meat is exactly the same, but
0: no,
5: I don't know if the meat's exactly meat. But
0: well, they used to have. There's a certain type of taco you get there where the instead of salt, it's that salsa that, but it's just the chunks of tomatoes and.
1: Like pico de gallo?
0: Pico, yeah. You could order a certain way, and it was definitely lighter because it used to be on like the Weight Watchers menu. Oh,
1: you could eat like three.
0: Three, yeah.
5: Like their cantina menu.
0: Yeah.
5: Yeah.
1: Yes. You get three for 3 points.
0: Yeah, before that even.
8: Here's the thing. If I go to Taco Bell, right. Yeah. You can eat like five of them.
1: Uh-huh.
8: Maybe six of them. No problem. I don't think I could eat six Mexican restaurant tacos.
0: Yeah, I don't know.
1: Now, are you comparing hard shell to hard shell, yes, or you're comparing hard shell to like street tacos? Because
8: street tacos can be good. That's the only kind of. Well,
0: those are smaller, yeah, typically.
1: Yeah. They're smaller, and then they're the flour. They're corn tortillas, and like I feel like they're more filling than a Taco Bell hard shell.
8: Yeah, I think so too.
1: Even though they are technically smaller,
8: it's the tortilla. But, I think that makes. I will tell you, I like street tacos second, especially mm-hmm. from a food truck.
1: Yeah.
8: I think they're delicious, but Taco Bell, hands down.
1: They're good. I think, honest to God.
0: There's a reason they're, 10,000 locations.
1: Yeah, I think I could eat six.
0: Really?
1: Hard shell tacos from Taco. I do think I could do six.
5: If you're getting the hard shell, you have to eat it there, though.
1: Yes.
5: Because by the time you get it home, it sticks to the paper and falls apart.
1: And then the bottom opens up. And exactly. Then,
0: And when the Dorito tacos still first came out, I don't know if it's still the same way, those things were more brittle than like a 90-year-old man's hip.
5: Yeah.
1: Yes.
0: I mean, as soon as you not even got home, you got it out of the bag. Like, uh-huh. But I think they've improved it a little bit.
8: I always use this. If I have to take it home, I get a spoon ready. Because it's just all over the place.
5: That's smart.
1: Or you just have to eat it in the car, which is also very hard to do.
5: Oh, that's hard. The car's tough.
1: Yeah.
0: Yeah, we've definitely done that. Like, we're just going through the drive-thru, and then we end up eating in the parking lot, because it's like, oh, this is going to be all, yeah.
1: I guess I'll write down Taco Bell onto our list.
8: Said you could eat six of them.
1: I could. I like a Taco Bell taco. I just was thinking, a place that, to each their own. Mm-hmm.
8: I usually choose chains.
0: And they're very delicious. Mm-hmm. But I have a actual non.
1: What's yours?
0: Well, let's go to, just because they're wedding, but let's go to Kristen. Kristen, what's the best place for tacos in the Triad?
7: Casa Miguel's in Kernersville.
1: Ooh.
0: Casa Miguel's.
7: Like,
0: where's
7: right
0: that?
7: Beside, it's this little bitty hole in the wall right beside of the little movie theater on Main Street.
0: Oh, okay.
8: I know where that is.
7: And it is small. There's probably like seven tables in the whole place, but their street tacos are to die for.
0: Awesome. I didn't know that was even there. That's great.
1: Do you go beef? Are you eating the beef tacos, like ground beef?
7: I like to get the chicken, but you can get all the different things. You can even, they have a four taco plate for lunch, and so you could get one like pork or beef or whatever. You can do beef or steak. It just depends on what you want.
0: How much is that four taco plate?
7: And their green salsa makes it.
0: Kristen, how much is the four taco plate? I'm just curious. I live close to there.
7: I think it's like $10.
0: Oh, my gosh. Great. That's amazing.
1: I do love it when place lets you mix and match.
0: Yes.
1: Because, again, I like the variety. I don't want to. What if I order all four and then I regret it?
0: Yeah.
1: I want to have one of each.
0: Well, you can't do that. Like, okay,
1: I know. I hate when that happens.
0: You can't do it or you won't do it.
1: Mm-hmm. I guess I won't do it. But we're going to take. Oh, hold on. We have more of your phone calls. Lots of people want to tell us the best taco in the Triad. Okay. We're going to get to your phone calls next.
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1: Today, we've got mostly cloudy skies. Going to be a little bit cooler than it has been. 76 for the high. And then for Saturday and Sunday, we have Tropical Storm Isaias moving in. Scattered heavy downpours on Saturday by late afternoon into the overnight with a high of 65. And then on Sunday, scattered downpours. We do have a very small chance, but a chance nonetheless, of a tornado threat. That's for Sunday afternoon, high of 74. 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

0: All right, let's go to Joey.
1: Hey, I've actually got two. I told Matt one, Taqueria El Torito, the food truck.
2: Yeah.
1: They've got a location, Gallimore Dairy in 68. They're always there in the parking lot of Exxon.
3: Oh, yeah. I know exactly what you're talking about. Yeah. Yep.
1: They're fantastic. And then the second one, I was just reminded from the previous girl saying Kernersville, El Aguacate Express.
4: Oh, yeah.
0: Yep. Where's that?
1: That's South
4: like
1: Maine.
4: Yeah. That's like that little you drive through, right?
1: Yeah, yeah. It's like the like little brick building.
4: It's small.
1: It's like a hot dog place. But now tacos.
4: Very small. It's hidden a little bit. Well, you don't notice it because it's such a it's about the size less than half the size of this studio.
3: Okay.
0: Oh, that's small.
4: And you drive through I think you have to wait there though, because it's not right. Don't you have to wait a little bit?
1: Yeah, you have to wait. They've got some parking spots, and it's right beside a salon also. So like you can park there too and wait.
3: Tell me the name one more time.
1: El Aguacate Express.
3: Okay.
0: I would have no idea how to spell that. Now,
3: I'll figure it out.
0: What's it? You said it's close to the salon, but what else is it close to?
4: Harris Teeter. Biscuit Bill.
1: Yeah, the Harris Teeter. It's down, like, the Harris Teeter's down the hill from it.
0: Oh. So that's like a busy shopping center.
4: But it's not in the shopping center there.
0: Oh, it's not.
4: Like off to the side.
0: Okay. Interesting.
1: Yeah, yeah.
0: Oh, I know what you're talking about. Okay. Yeah. All right. Thank you very much. I am going to go with. And I agree with El Marcadito. Katie, what were you going to say?
3: El Aguacate. Aguacate. A-G-U-A-C-A-T-E. And I have seen this building before. I guarantee you've seen it too.
0: Yeah,
3: for sure.
0: When he said Harris Teeter, I'm like, it has to be.
3: Yeah, okay.
0: I agree with El Marcadito. I agree with Taco Bell.
3: So good.
0: I also agree with myself on Rio Grande and Oak Ridge. If I want tacos.
3: We just... past that place, and I said, because we were taking Nora to soccer, and I said, Jared loves there.
0: I do. Jared loves there. Was he here in Oak Ridge?
3: Yes. She was playing soccer.
0: And she plays in Oak Ridge?
3: They switch fields
0: week,
3: and we pass it, and I go, Jared loves there. And
0: Jared loves there.
3: And Ben was like, okay.
4: It's so weird for Katie to be over there.
3: Why? I'm over there a lot.
4: I don't know.
3: A friend who lives
4: like,
3: there.
4: It's like, not your area. It's like...
0: it's our area.
4: I want to... give you permission to go there.
0: At least let us know you're coming.
3: You can't give me permission because my friend already gave you permission to come and visit her, and I do.
0: No, just come say hello.
4: It's far from you.
0: We can meet at Rio Grande next time, Katie, or Gusto.
3: Okay.
0: But I get, well, they have, you know, the like Jalisco style tacos, but...
3: Jalisco, Jared.
0: Jalisco, but I was just saying so other people, so Matt would understand.
3: try rolling your R's. Do it. Go ahead.
0: I can't, man. I've tried so many times.
3: You can't do it.
0: Tacos Carolina, Katie.
3: Is that what you order?
0: I go back and forth to all different ones.
3: What's
0: they have
3: that
0: puffy
3: one?
0: Tacos, all that. That's the one that has barbecue pork. I have to be in the mood for it.
4: Oh, gosh, you're ruining the
0: with
4: taco.
0: With cilantro, lime, slaw, and queso.
3: Well, that sounds pretty good.
0: And it's really good. But I have to be in the mood for that flavor. Otherwise, I just get like, you know, they're street tacos.
4: Yeah, I think that ruins the taco. I would never get that on a taco.
0: No one cares what you say anymore.
4: It's just, ugh.
3: You eat what you like. Matt, where are your favorite tacos?
5: Crafted.
3: Yeah.
4: Oh, really?
0: Crafted's good.
3: Yep.
5: Yeah. They've just got such a variety. You talk about variety, that's the variety.
3: And very different. Like, they have fish tacos and tuna.
5: Sure.
3: And
5: spicy Nashville hot chicken tacos.
3: Yeah.
5: And steak and potatoes on a taco. It's everything.
0: I do like them a lot. If I gave them a little tip, I ain't going to be mad to put a little bit more on it.
3: Get extra.
0: A little extra.
3: You want a little extra?
0: A little more meat or make the shells a little bit bigger.
3: They don't do that to you at El Mercadito. They give you so much you can't even eat it all.
0: No.
3: Mm-mm,
0: that's true.
3: Can't.
0: Let's go to, how do you say this, Matt?
5: Jordana.
0: Jordana, what's the best place to get tacos in the Triad? I love that place.
6: Yes. Thank you. A little too much.
0: Okay.
6: But I think Algo Rico food truck is like the best.
0: Say it again. Your phone's breaking up.
6: Sorry. Can you guys hear me better?
0: Yeah.
6: I was going to say Algo Rico. It's like a sort of newer food truck, and it's all pink, and she is amazing. Like, she has amazing food.
3: Where do you find her?
6: She kind of travels all over the place. I know she's going to be at that Latin festival in High Point this Friday,
3: mm-hmm.
6: so I'll go check her out, too.
3: Okay.
0: Awesome. Thank you so much.
3: Well, I love a taco truck.
0: We're officially hungry.
4: Do you consider tacos, this is a big deal, do you consider tacos a sandwich?
5: No, it's more of a hot dog.
0: That's another argument you can make, yeah.
4: I see.
3: Taco is a taco. It's in its own class.
4: Well, I agree with you, but in Indiana, there was some kind of lawsuit, and a judge.

0: declared tacos as Mexican sandwiches.
1: No, those are tortas.
2: That'd be a torta.
1: A torta is a Mexican sandwich.
0: I'm just, then you, I agree. I don't think it is, but it was an Indiana rule.
3: Well, tortas in bread.
2: Yeah, and that, so in the sandwich. So that's why it's a, that to me 100% is a sandwich. That judge is an idiot.
0: It says, it says also burritos qualify as Mexican style sandwiches.
2: No, oh my it doesn't. Gosh. A burrito is a burrito. Why do we have to
1: I would hear that it's a panini.
2: Sure, I guess, if we have to.
3: I would not hear that.
1: But anything that's in between flour doesn't make it a sandwich.
0: Well, what do you think bread is?
1: I'm just saying just because it is doesn't make it a sandwich.
3: We have categories for a reason. Yeah. We don't put them all in like one thing.
2: Because if it's between flour, then we would also have crackers. Like a peanut butter cracker would be
1: a sandwich,
2: too. It's not.
3: Yeah. That's true. That's a good point.
2: I mean, I think sometimes they call them sandwich wafers, but I'm like, get out of here with that.
3: Oh, you're dumb. It's a cracker. Dumb heads.
2: You know?
0: Yeah, I agree that it's not a sandwich, but it was a ruling. It was some kind of lawsuit, and I don't know what it was, but they ruled, a judge officially ruled that it is a sandwich.
2: And who the hell is suing
3: over
2: making sure that it's considered a sandwich? Like, do you have nothing better to do with your life?
1: I'm going
2: to
1: sound like Jason, but why are we wasting taxpayer dollars on that? What are we doing?
2: What? No,
3: they should make that person pay the money. Whoever brought the lawsuit, like, you're so stupid. It's a dumb tax. You get a dumb tax for bringing such a dumb lawsuit, but apparently a judge had to rule on it?
2: Yep.
3: Just throw it out. Why are you even talking about it?
2: It's like the same people who take their time to sue a muffin company because it doesn't have as many blueberries as it was promised. Get over it.
3: Yeah, those are Karens to the max, man.
0: I know what it was. It makes more sense of why there was a lawsuit.
2: Why?
0: Because it was a property that a developer.
2: A developer.
3: He's fresh from Rhode Island.
0: Exactly.
3: He just got back from Rhode Island.
1: Goes home for one day.
3: Yeah. He's saying honkers or bonkers.
1: Can't understand him anymore.
3: Binkers. What'd you say?
2: He said bonkers.
3: Bonkers. Come up boobs. And
0: it was apparently it was too close to another Mexican restaurant or another taco place. So he fought for the right to open a Mexican restaurant. And they went saying it was a sandwich place so we could open it. And a judge ruled that it was a sandwich.
3: Oh, I see.
2: Okay.
3: It means open somewhere else, but yeah.
2: Yeah.
3: Just I have so many rules about it. It's like, let's let him open the place.
2: So dumb.
0: A competition or something.
3: Yeah, maybe. Oh, I see what you're saying.
0: In a food shopping center
3: yeah. Like, you can only have one pizza place or something like that. Yeah. Real quick, Chris, your favorite place to get tacos in the Triad. Where's the best?
4: I like the El Rancho Taquera on Sprague Street in Winston-Salem.
3: Okay. Hey. What's your go-to there?
4: Well, I always like the steak and the pork.
3: Oh, nice.
2: Delicious.
3: Man, yeah, I'm definitely hungry. And do y'all always get sour cream?
2: No, I never do.
1: Sour cream's disgusting.
3: Oh, my gosh.
2: You know, I can't.
3: That's blasphemous. Yeah, you don't like milk stuff. I guess Matt doesn't like milk either,
2: sour
3: does he?
1: No, I love milk.
2: Yeah, no.
3: You love milk.
1: I love milk. I don't like eggs.
3: I got you.
1: But I love milk, but I can't handle. And what's crazy is I don't mind Greek yogurt.
3: That is crazy.
2: Really?
1: But I don't like cottage cheese, and I don't like sour cream.
3: I don't like cottage cheese.
1: If I get tacos from Taco Bell, and I ask for no sour cream, and there's sour cream on it, I throw the whole thing in the trash.
2: I can't stomach it. I don't like it.
1: I can't get past it.
0: Well, then you shouldn't order a Supreme, because that's basically what a Supreme is.
1: I normally don't, but the problem is there's some items on their menu, like the Crunchwrap, that I love, but it comes with sour cream, and so I have to get it without sour cream.
3: Oh, my gosh.
1: If I'm getting just regular tacos, I want tomato, but I just suck it up and order it plain so that I don't have to risk the sour cream.
2: And lettuce, too, right? Because isn't that the difference between the Supreme is lettuce, tomato, and tomato?
1: No, lettuce and cheese comes on the regular.
3: Yeah. Not lettuce, but tomato.
1: The Supreme is tomato and sour cream.
3: So I get Supreme, no tomatoes, and I ask for Matt's sour cream that he wasted.
2: And
1: we should start just going to the same Taco Bell.
3: Uh-huh. Yes.
1: And they should hold your tomatoes and my sour cream and just swap them.
2: And don't charge us anymore and don't take it. Yeah.
3: Exactly.
1: Yeah.
2: We'll just take it how it is.
3: Tacos are like ruined for me. They don't have, I mean, unless it's like a specialty taco. Mm-mm. Like a Taco Bell taco, I want sour cream on it.
2: I can't do it.
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2: Radio family suffered a great loss, someone we cared very deeply about, and we took a day off of broadcasting to process and to grieve and to be together, but we would like to share our thoughts on our friend. That's next.

0: Jared and Katie in the morning on 107.5 KZL. Our radio family lost someone that we care very deeply about, and we took a day off of broadcasting so that we could process the news and we could grieve and we could be together. And so if you missed it, we would like to share with you the story of our friend, in case you missed it. Our radio family lost someone that we care very, very deeply about, and we were not broadcasting yesterday. We just needed a day to process and to grieve and to be together. We want to share with you what we're going through, but also we have a very, very big loyalty to this person and their family, and we do not want to say anything or allude to anything that would be in any way misconstrued or disrespectful. And so there are certain things that we just can't say. There are certain things we can't, but we want you to know, because you listen to us every single day and you're here for us, that we are really, really mourning the loss of a very good friend.
1: Yeah. And the hard part is, I can say this person was younger than me.
0: Yeah.
1: And so it's not expected at all, you know? And so it's that's what's hard to wrap your brain around, is like, you see somebody, I think my last text with this person was on Monday night, talking about fair food, you know?
0: Yeah.
1: And he's like, oh, it's good TikTok and da-da-da, I'm going to share this with other people. Mm-hmm. That was the last, and then not here.
0: And I think that's the most jarring part of it, is that every single one of us in this building have had a very recent interaction. And so that's what takes us by surprise, what makes us so shocked, what makes us just gut-wrenching. It's absolutely gut-wrenching.
1: Jason, I know you were sharing that you had some recent text.
2: Yeah. Mm-hmm. Hard to talk about. And I'll do this very well. But he would confide in me in things, and it's like, how this could happen. You know, it's just so unexpected, and the way it went down, and, you know, I can't really say much how I'm feeling, because I just, you know, I don't want to be disrespectful either. And it's like, you know, I've known him for a very long time, as we all have. And, you know, I work through the day here, so we have a lot of conversations about things. And it's hard for me to just process this whole thing. Mm. And I'm very sad, obviously. We all are. And we had a meeting yesterday that was very difficult, and there was things that were said that, you know, took a relatable toll, and how I want to move forward in life, and I have a range of emotions like we all do. Sometimes I'm all right, sometimes I'm sad. And he was he had a big personality. He was always,
1: very big.
0: Yeah.
2: You know, he's always joking.
0: Sometimes we fought. sometimes we fought. We've actually fought a lot.
1: Yeah.
2: Yeah.
0: Yeah.
2: And, you know, it's just like, you know, when somebody's gone, I think Jared mentioned yesterday that, you know, we get into these, we go to work every day, and it's kind of like we see each other every day, and we got to realize, like, they're human. It's almost like sometimes we're not human. And then another person in upper management said something, we take each other for granted.
0: Mm-hmm.
2: And when somebody's gone.
1: And we do. I mean, I don't think we do it because people aren't good people. I think it's very common. And I made the poor analogy of, you know, when you're growing up and you go to school and you see your teachers every day and your principal. And then if you're out at the grocery store and you see them, they're like, no, you're a character at school.
0: You don't belong in this area.
1: And we've all been way closer in different ways here on the show and throughout the building here. We've had different relationships and closeness. But you also do get in the routine and you're like, oh, that person's in that office, that person in that office. Oh, you know, we had an argument yesterday. But you don't, and that's just work stuff.
0: Uh-huh.
1: And then you leave here, but they're still here. They're always going to be here at work. They're always, and then until they're not, and you're like, wait a minute. Did I miss some opportunities to have more human interactions with people? Not that we didn't, but you do get in that routine and it can become that way.
0: And we feel also that in this business, but it really just in life, that it is easy to forget that everybody is going through something.
1: Right.
0: Everybody has something that is weighing on them, that they're going through, that they're experiencing, that maybe they think that nobody else will understand, and so maybe they don't open up.
1: Mm-hmm.
2: I go down this road now of even more worry about all people, because you never know when they might not be there. And
1: right.
2: I feel extremely, I can't even imagine his family members.
1: No.
2: And, you know, we don't want to announce his name or anything out of respect, but it's incredibly different. You know, we all knew his dad well, and he was a big part of the station. He was, you know, he had a lot of responsibility. He did all the pressure that maybe, you know, he just was a big part of this station that is going to be not only missed, but it takes a hit. It's not only this station, this company. We have a couple radio stations, and both our radio stations here in Greensboro are all mourning of his passing away.
1: Yeah, and again, we know his dad. We know his dad very well. And then Katie was like, "Oh, his dad was visiting, you know, like a grandparent that's in the 90s, and then he's somebody that's younger than us. You would never think in the family that he would die before.
0: Yeah,
1: he's so young, and it's horrific. Matt, I know you had we all did, but a lot of interactions. I don't know if you're in your thoughts this morning.
3: It's hard. And the thing with him was, and Katie and I texted a little bit yesterday, and she brought up how they just, you know, a lot of people fought. It was not like out of anger. I said, it's a lot like being a parent.
0: Mm-hmm.
3: You get upset, you get frustrated, but you have passion, and everything always comes from a place of love.
1: Mm-hmm.
3: And one thing about this guy is, he loved this company. He loved this industry. He loved what we did. And he cared deeply about the success of all of the moving parts here. Yeah. And I think he did such a good job connecting with people that's the thing that hurts, is it's not just another coworker. It's a family member.
1: Right.
3: It's a close friend. Like, it's someone that I would do something with on a weekend. It's someone that we would walk to lunch. It's someone that you wouldn't just casually pass in the hallway. Like, it's a close, close person. And yesterday in the meeting, like, it hit me.
1: Yeah, I saw
3: very
1: that.
3: Difficult. I've since borrowed some of my mother's lorazepam.
0: Mm-hmm.
3: So
1: if
3: you didn't think I felt emotion before,
1: you don't feel nothing now.
3: I don't feel nothing right now.
1: Yeah, no. And you need that right
3: and
1: now.
3: It, right now I need it, because this has been hard.
1: Well, no, and I had a conversation with him a couple weeks ago, because we just talking about, you know, your bosses, you're going to get, you know, Jason mentioned upper management, you're going to have interactions that don't always go well. And I remember an email I got from him. We went back and forth. I'm like, I don't like this. Hmm. And so I said, can I meet with you after the show? And he said, sure. And then one-on-one, that's the person I know. And it was like very understanding. Like, I appreciate you. You know, I appreciate everyone on the morning show. I'm sorry if that came across a certain way. And I'm like, I'm sorry if that came across a certain way. And then you're on to talking about, then he wants to make a bad bet about NC State or whatever, you know, or some sort of sports bet, Panthers or whatever it is. And or, you know, joking around, but
3: that guy lost a lot of money in this building because he sports bets.
1: Because he was loyal. That's why
0: loyal. That's
1: loyal to whatever his team. He could be the whoever the Harlem Globetrotters play, the Generals, and they're supposed to lose. Uh-huh. If he's a Generals fan, he's going to bet knowing they're going to lose because he's loyal to that team.
0: And he was loyal to some NC State, that's for
1: yes,
0: sure.
1: Yes, he was. I mean, there was a year that NC Carolina, I think, made it to the Final Four that year, and yeah. NC State was awful by all accounts. Mm-hmm. And he's like, I'll bet you $50. And he knew. He knew his he state knew. Team was going to lose. And State lost by 51 points in basketball. Uh-huh. When they played again, he was like, double or nothing. I'm like, now I feel bad even taking your money. Like, you know, but one thing I did tell him, I said, I did tell him that I said, you know, with everything going on that in life, I said, one thing I've noticed about you, and I've told him this before, but I said, I need to do a better job at this. And this is well before he was in management. He would go to each floor, to every single person and say hello. Mm-hmm. Say something.
2: Yeah, that is the hard part because...
1: The only one that would do that. I've never done that. Go to each off on like a daily, pretty much a daily basis. Mm-hmm. From the time he started working here until
0: he would just
1: he's
0: pop
1: no longer
0: in.
1: Here.
3: And it didn't have to be a long conversation. No. It would be, we would be on the air and I'd hear the door open and I'm like, do you not see the light?
1: Right.
3: On like, what do you come in here? And it's just him just to fist pump.
0: Yep.
3: Fist just bump. Want to fist bump, let you know I'm here, let you know I'm happy to see you and go about
0: his way. He'd bang on the glass, you know, walking by. If he knew that we were on or even if he didn't have time to stop, he'd bang on the glass, just give a little wave and...
1: Or make a point to come in like, hey, I really like this segment. Mm-hmm. It sounds like something small, but I'm not doing it.
0: Yeah.
1: And so I said, I want to be better at that. And I said, thank you for doing that for years.
2: Mm-hmm. He was a big supporter of both our shows here at the station. I mentioned that before, either because you guys would leave early and I would say he was constantly doing that and he would do it through the day. And one of the things that's very difficult is when something went on with the station, I would be like, hey, did you hear that? And he's like, no way. And he took extreme interest of what we were saying. Mm-hmm. And so a lot of times when something happened, he would be the first person, you know, maybe even outside of this room at times because we knew maybe what happened. He was the first person I was excited about to tell. Mm-hmm. You know, did you hear that? And he took a genuine interest. And then, you know, this morning I woke up. And for some reason, I heard it. You know, I heard some other people talking about it. And I don't know why I thought this. Maybe I was just tired. But the first person I was going to think about texting was him. And then I realized I can't.
1: Yeah.
2: And then even when we're talking about this, even though it relates to him, that I just in my mind, I'm like, oh, I got to tell him this happened.
1: Mm-hmm. Right.
2: And then he's not there to say this happened. So that's there's certain things that pop up, and even yesterday, because we go to lunch every other day with another person, you know, the person came over and says, "You want to get this?" And my first instinct I always say is, "Did you tell so and so so he can come down?" And I almost said that, knowing that I was upset about it. Mm-hmm. So those things are a little difficult,
0: and I think that's going to take time. Jason, you know, like those things don't ever, I don't think it ever stops.
1: Right.
0: I think there's be a moment 3 years from now where something's going to happen and you'll think of him. Yeah. And it just is a reminder that he was a big part. He was a very big part. And he is, I know we say it, family a lot, you know, and I think sometimes people just say that, but he was so good about letting you in.
1: Mm-hmm.
0: Like I know we all know his brothers because mm-hmm. he talked about them. I know his nieces because they swim with my children, and he would always take time to say like, oh, you're going to go to so-and-so or, you know, or is my niece swimming against your daughter? You know it.
1: Yeah,
2: there's only
0: just let you in.
2: One person. You know, it's kind of like when you're at home and something big happens. The first mm-hmm. person you go to wanting to tell is, like, I would go to tell Carol.
0: Mm-hmm.
2: On a work level, he would be one of the first people I tell. Did you hear something or something happened in, you know, with employees or something like that? He was kind of the first person to go to and to tell. And then when it went down, I was so distraught. It was hard to process, so my feelings were all over the place. Mm. But they still are. There's times when I'm completely fine.
0: Mm-hmm.
2: I mean, yesterday I went to last night, the Olivia Rodrigo concert. And then at the end of the concert, I realized like, oh, okay. I didn't think about him once. And then of course, when I thought about it,
1: those quiet moments. Yeah. Yeah. Cause I texted Jason last night. I think everyone's kind of checking in on each other. It's like, are you doing all right? He's like, yeah, I'm at the Olivia Rodrigo concert. I'm like, well, that's probably good. Yeah. Just to have like a couple hours where you don't have to think.
3: No distraction.
2: It was already playing.
1: No, I know. No, of course.
3: Yeah, we don't think you bought the tickets because of this.
1: No.
0: Not at all, Jason.
3: Man, this is a... I'm going through some stuff. I need to sync driver's
1: where
3: license.
1: Where is Olivia Rodrigo? Where is she today?
3: How close
0: really take my is mind
3: Olivia Rodrigo
0: this.
3: To me?
1: I hope she's within driving distance.
2: One of the things that was scary that I have a hard time dealing with is even at the concert, I was looking at my daughter and how happy she was, and I was just really trying to be in the moment with her, because sometimes I just felt what hit me the hardest was that we take everyone and everything for granted.
1: We do.
2: And now we realize we didn't take them for granted.
1: And maybe, you know, as we get where maybe if we can share more and in different information, so you have a bigger picture of everything that's going on, and whether we do that or not, or whatever, I'm encouraging myself to not just for today or for tomorrow or for the next week, but maybe every day tell somebody, well, hope your family, the things that you're grateful for, and try to say something positive and let them know and feel that you care about them. But maybe somebody at work, shoot them a text, maybe a friend, or maybe somebody's not a friend, maybe somebody you've had a falling out with, shoot them a text. If that's, it seems like the bare minimum, but that can make someone's day, and say something nice about them, something specific that you've noticed that they do well, or that you care about them, or something that you like about them.
0: Because it might feel weird
1: or vulnerable,
0: to you, or vulnerable in the moment, but it could change everything for them.
2: And, you know, one thing I really appreciated, because when I found out that he was gone, I was kind of distraught, kind of like processing it. And we were supposed to go to a big event that day, and I got the call, and I was like, I don't know what to do. And I know you guys didn't know exactly at that time, and you're going to find out. And I was getting very worried that it was going to be finding out the worst possible time, which was at that event. And I know, unfortunately, that's not a distraction at that point at all. And I'm grateful that you guys found out before that event happened. And I was upset on the way home, and, you know, Carol was there for me.
1: No, it's good.
2: And she understands, because I would talk about things that happen at work all the time. A lot of times his name was brought up, as you all are. And she was there for me, and it was helped.
1: Well, it's good to have good people in your life, but even if you feel like you have or you see people that seem like they have a big support system, or whatever the case may be, we are not promised. No, we're not even tomorrow. We're not promised lunch.
0: Minute.
1: We're not promised anything. So let's, if we can all do a little bit better, and this is not preachy, I'm saying this to myself.
0: Yes,
1: I got to do better.
0: We've all said it.
1: And I started last night with some people, and I'm not going to say who, that I would not normally text this type of message to, but I texted, and the response was, I'm not expecting anything back. But you could tell they were like, oh, like very grateful for it. And I thought, it doesn't have to be some over-the-top gesture.
0: It could be a smile at somebody in the grocery store for no reason.
1: Yeah, a coworker. If you're in school, somebody at school, maybe you see somebody sitting alone. Maybe somebody that has a lot of friends. You still try to be nicer to everybody. I mean, on the morning show, we are still going to make fun of each other and all that stuff. But maybe off there, we can take the edge off a little bit. Forget the mics are not on. We don't have to always be on. But appreciate you guys letting us share this with you.
0: We love you, our listeners.
1: Yes.
0: And you are our family, and we share everything with you, no matter how happy it is, how sad it is, how hard it is. We share everything.
2: There's a level of anxiety that I've never had before. And the anxiety is now worrying about everybody, especially my family, because it was so sudden and taken away quickly. And the taking for granted part, you know, living in the moment part is on my mind all the time. And I'm just very worried how delicate life is.
0: I think it's a great reminder.
1: It is.
0: I think it's a great reminder that we just need to be in the moment with gratitude.
1: Yeah. And then Katie and I were talking about this, I think, on the way to the car or leave at some point, and not just when these traumatic things happen, but if we can learn something out of something that's traumatic, losing a coworker way too early, but try to remind ourselves and not wait till the next bad thing happens. Because I was telling you, Katie, that like I felt like with some of my high school friends, that or even elementary school friends, we're all busy. We get it. Can't always hang out with everybody and all that. But like when we did see each other, it was at like my dad's funeral or their dad's funeral or maybe a tragic early death. And we're like, can we do more of this? Even if it's, you know, once a year to try to have that human connection with the people that we care about. And of course, starting at home with your family. So we'll keep you up to date with whatever we can keep up to date with. And then we do appreciate you as our listener. That's my favorite thing, is when you meet a listener, because it's not like, oh, you get recognized. It's they feel like family. They're already ribbing you and like,
0: they know you. They know us. Katie, they know us. Yes.
1: Hey, where's Katie? Is she in your car waiting? No, I'm like, no, we don't live together. But you know, it's like that family feeling. That's can be a very beautiful thing.
4: 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There is always hope.
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107.5 PZL. I'm Josie, and y'all, it's Friday. What a horrible week. I mean, at least around here, it's been tough, man. I am pretty pumped that it's almost the weekend.

0: Yo, man.
1: Yo.
0: Open up, man.
1: Yo, what do you want, man?
0: My girl just caught me.
1: You made her catch you?
0: I don't know how I let this happen.
1: With who?
0: The girl next door, you know? I don't know what to do.
1: So it wasn't you.
0: All right.

I don't know about you, but this just sounds like too much work. Sounds exhausting. A Nevada woman has been sentenced after she was found guilty of marrying at least 12 men that she met online and then draining their bank accounts to fund her gambling habit. 107.5 KZL.

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Today, 74 and cloudy. Tomorrow, rain moving in a little bit later in the day, 66 for the high. And then Sunday, a total washout, 75.

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Blink-182 drummer Travis Barker had a photo shared on social media of him in a hospital. Recently have had surgery. 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

One of Dolly Parton's old homes going on the market in Hollywood Hills. 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

went to the Alex Warren show a few months ago in Charlotte. It was awesome. 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Well, he's going to be hosting the 2026 Kids' Choice Awards November 14th. 107.5 KZL.

you have a dog and you walk the dog uses the bathroom in someone's yard. 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I mean, I've got like tons of those doggy poop bags I carry around with me just in case. 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Not that people aren't cleaning up their mess. She doesn't want the dogs going to the bathroom in her yard at all, even if you clean it up. 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

found out late yesterday in the show that Netflix has already renewed Hunting Wives for season 3, even though season 2 hasn't even premiered yet. 107.5 KZL.

Weather, cloudy, 74 outside, tonight 59. Tomorrow, the rain moving in later in the day, 66. And then Sunday, look for rain, thunderstorms, 75. 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

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It's actually a Mustang pickup truck. 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

Do you remember the movie Crazy Rich Asians? It was such a cute movie. I mean, I love it. Every time it's on TV, I will watch it. Well, there is a Crazy Rich Asians TV show in the works, and it's going to bring back the stars of the film, Henry Golding and Constance Wu, the star in it. 107.5 KZL.

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The Fort Hood shooter's execution will be done later this year and done by firing squad. It's the first military execution, I think, in 60 years. And Pete Hegseth says the Pentagon plans to live stream the execution. 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
1: 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I could be

Such a cool story. In Montana, a teenager was playing in a softball tournament. And she always knew she was adopted. She knew she had a younger biological sister out there, but that is all she knew because it was a closed adoption. Well, she noticed a girl on the other team looked a lot like her. And when the mom checked out the girl's name on the roster, she realized she had the same last name as the other girl's birth mom. Turns out, two were sisters. 107.5 KZL.

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Tomorrow, 66 with rain moving in the afternoon, and then Sunday rain all day, 75 for the high.

Britney Spears had never been taken to Dollywood before. Until this past weekend, she took her sons, Jaden and Preston, and absolutely loved it. 107.5 KZL.

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It's time for me to go, but I'll see you tomorrow at our Poochamania event, Country Park in Greensboro. Starting at 11, bring the dogs, bring the whole family. 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Might even bring one of my mini dogs. 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I'll see ya.

107.5 KZL, Jason giving in. It's been a long, long week. A tough week. The good news is, it's Friday, and you're about to go home, hopefully, from work. Looks like

It's becoming more popular when dating. The first date idea? Breakfast. More singles are swapping dinner and drinks for breakfast or coffee dates. They're saying it's less stressful, more affordable, and they leave room for the date to continue if things are well. My thing is, a lot of people like a little alcohol because it reduces the anxiety. 107.5 KZM.

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0: 1075 KZL. I'm Jason Goodman. Julie in High Point. You're having a rough day. What's going on?
1: Okay, so I went off on my boyfriend. Today's his birthday, and instead of him wanting to celebrate with me, he went to celebrate with his friends, and I'm pissed. So I just want to know if I'm being a jerk for thinking he should be spending it with me.
0: Well, he could have invited you too, right?
1: Exactly. How messed up is that?

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0: 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You want to say something about the previous caller? She's upset because her boyfriend didn't celebrate his birthday with her.
1: It's his birthday. That's his special day. I call it the new year. 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He could bring in his new year any way he wants to. 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

0: 1075 KZL. I'm Jason Goodman. You wanted to comment about the previous caller. She's upset because her boyfriend didn't want to celebrate his birthday with her. He'd rather spend it with his guy friends.
1: He's dead wrong for that. If it's his birthday, he should already know 1,000% that the girlfriend wants to spend time with him. How dare he? That's no way. Do it the night before, do the night, the day after, but not on the day, not on the birthday. You need to stay with your woman.
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1: You know what? If I had something planned for my boyfriend and he was like, oh no, I'm good, I'm doing something with my friends, I'd be pretty ticked off too.
0: Maybe she could have gave him a heads up or something.
1: Maybe she should have talked to him first, but I think he needs to go with it and he can always reschedule.

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Some rain on and off tomorrow, then heavier at night, 62. Same for Sunday, 73. 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Looks like

So they have the state's most popular Halloween costumes in every state in the country. What's North Carolina? North Carolina's most popular Halloween costume is an alien. 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

0: 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I'm Jason Goodman, Tabitha, and Clemens. How did your boyfriend try to win you back?
1: First it was flowers, then it was notes on my car, then it was a new keys to a brand new car.
0: Wow, a new car. I would take that.
1: It really was tempting, but then that would mean I'd have to put up with the, you know, all the crap.
0: That's true.

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We're going to have a bunch of stuff to do. 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

0: 1075 KZL, Diana in Burlington, you might have just found the love of your life. Why?
1: This guy asked me out, and he wants to take me fishing, and fishing is my favorite thing in the world. So he took me out on a boat. We did some bass fishing.
0: Really? A romantic day of fishing.
1: Right?
0: Did you catch anything?
1: Absolutely. I always do.

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1: I have all my Halloween decorations up all over the house and out front, and I am all done with my decorating. I'm very pleased with myself.
0: Do you already have your candy for the trick-or-treaters?
1: Of course. Well, I'm going to probably eat it by then and have to buy more. But yes, candy everywhere. It's fantastic.

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I'm Jason Goodman. That's it for me. Trevor's up next. 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

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Scream Dreams Haunted House, downtown Thomasville. 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

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That's why we're kicking off the weekend here tonight. If you love scary, spooky Halloween things, this is the perfect place to be tonight as we are live on the radio, 20 Fisher Ferry Street, downtown Thomasville. 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

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And they've got Spooky's Bar and Grill. 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

0: It's Scream Dreams all night from Thomasville, 107.5 KZL, and Tripper just hanging out. The birthday girl is back. How was it just now?
1: 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I lost my voice from screaming.
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2: 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You'll find out who that is coming up. But first, Rosé, new trick number 8.